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3: Fox News, I'm Deborah Valentine. The evacuation of ships through the Strait of Hormuz is paused after the British military said a vessel was hit by a projectile off the coast of Oman. Fox's Aisha Hosni.
4: U.S. officials are confirming to us that an IRGC drone actually hit that ship as it was trying to leave the strait today near Oman. Iran has warned ships out there that transiting the strait without their authorization will be dealt with.
3: The head of the International Maritime Organization says the moving of ships out of the Persian Gulf is on hold until the agency can confirm safety guarantees for ships. After a heated meeting between President Trump and Republicans, the Senate voting 50-47 just before midnight to reject a war powers resolution regarding the Iran conflict, the passage reversing a historic bipartisan rebuke passed 24 hours earlier. 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
7: From the Tri-County Weather Center, 10% chance of showers or maybe a thunderstorm tonight, low about 58. For Friday, showers, thunderstorms again, and a high of 74. There's a 50% chance of rain. Friday night, chance of showers again, and a low of 61, 40% chance of rain. I'll look for Saturday, 10% chance of showers, and a high of 79. To see the extended forecast, visit our website, WKVI.com.

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3: Fox News, I'm Kathleen Maloney. At least 188 confirmed dead now after two strong earthquakes hit northern Venezuela.
4: Most people were at home during the quakes. Venezuela's acting president, Delcy Rodriguez, warning this death toll is expected to climb as emergency crews are racing against the clock to reach devastated areas.
3: Fox's Dana Marie McNichol, the U.S. and other countries are providing medical and humanitarian relief. The Supreme Court allowing the Trump administration and DHS to terminate the temporary protective status of migrants without judicial review.
5: We have upwards of 1.3 million people estimated that are in this country on a TPS program. The court here saying, listen, if DHS wants to terminate that program or that status for these folks, they can do it.
3: Fox's Lydia Hu with that. 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
7: From the Tri-County Weather Center, 10% chance of showers or maybe a thunderstorm tonight, low about 58. For Friday, showers, thunderstorms again, and a high of 74. There's a 50% chance of rain. Friday night, chance of showers again, and a low of 61, 40% chance of rain. I'll look for Saturday, 10% chance of showers, and a high of 79. To see the extended forecast, visit our website, WKVI.com.

0: WKVI Land loves Motown. I've got sunshine. 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Aretha. And Marvin on Vinyl Gold, WKVI.
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5: Fox News, I'm Kathleen Maloney. Iran is looking to impose tolls on ships passing through the Strait of Hormuz.
6: The Wall Street Journal is reporting the Islamic Republic estimates that charging for security, safety, and environmental services in the Strait would bring in $40 billion a year in revenue.
5: Fox's Aisha Hazmi, President Trump has rejected the idea of Iran charging tolls. At least 188 are now confirmed dead after two strong earthquakes hit northern Venezuela.
7: Most people were at home during the quakes. Venezuela's acting president, Delcy Rodriguez, warning this death toll is expected to climb as emergency crews are racing against the clock to reach devastated areas.
5: Fox's Dana Marie McNichol. The U.S. and other countries are providing medical and humanitarian relief in Venezuela. 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
9: From the Tri-County Weather Center, 10% chance of showers or maybe a thunderstorm tonight, low about 58. For Friday, showers, thunderstorms again, and a high of 74. There's a 50% chance of rain. Friday night, chance of showers again, and a low of 61, 40% chance of rain. I'll look for Saturday, 10% chance of showers, and a high of 79. To see the extended forecast, visit our website, WKVI.com.

0: we have a zoo full of music. 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
6: Fox News. I'm Deborah Valentine. There's a pause on ships traveling through the Strait of Hormuz. The International Maritime Organization, a UN agency, said it halted the evacuation of ships after a drone attack on a Singapore vessel. U.S. officials claim it was an IRGC drone.
7: Iran has warned ships out there that transiting the strait without their authorization will be dealt with.
6: Fox's Aisha Hosni reporting. Vice President J.D. Vance defending President Trump's long-term objective in Iran.
8: He says, we came what we set out to do. We created incredible diplomatic, economic, and military leverage. Let's use that leverage to go and accomplish an even bigger win for the American people.
6: The vice president made the comment during a conversation at the Richard Nixon Presidential Library in Yorba Linda, California, while promoting his new book, America's Listening to Fox News.
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11: From the Tri-County Weather Center, 10% chance of showers or maybe a thunderstorm tonight, low about 58. For Friday, showers, thunderstorms again, and a high of 74. There's a 50% chance of rain. Friday night, chance of showers again, and a low of 61, 40% chance of rain. I'll look for Saturday, 10% chance of showers, and a high of 79. To see the extended forecast, visit our website, WKVI

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4: Fox News, I'm Ted Lindner. Venezuela's health minister tonight announcing at least 235 people have died after two powerful earthquakes struck Venezuela last night.
5: More than 1,000 others are hurt and many remain missing. Officials fear hundreds may still be trapped under collapsed buildings, and rescue crews are racing against time.
4: That's Fox's Katie Byrne. And President Trump at the White House hosting a Rose Garden Club dinner for American farmers. During his remarks, he touted his work on energy for farming equipment.
6: I ended the electric vehicle mandate, which would have gutted the ethanol industry forever. And I saved your ethanol industry, and I think everyone knows that.
4: The president signing an executive order to accelerate innovation in America's food supply through agriculture modernization in an effort to empower farmers and ranchers and bolster the strength and security of the country's food supply. 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
9: From the Tri-County Weather Center, 10% chance of showers or maybe a thunderstorm tonight, low about 58. For Friday, showers, thunderstorms again, and a high of 74. There's a 50% chance of rain. Friday night, chance of showers again, and a low of 61, 40% chance of rain. I'll look for Saturday, 10% chance of showers, and a high of 79. To see the extended forecast, visit our website, WKVI.

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6: Fox News, I'm Ted Lindner. Venezuela's health minister tonight announcing at least 235 people have died after two powerful earthquakes struck Venezuela last night.
7: More than 1,000 others are hurt and many remain missing. Officials fear hundreds may still be trapped under collapsed buildings, and rescue crews are racing against time.
6: That's Fox's Katie Byrne. And President Trump at the White House hosting a Rose Garden Club dinner for American farmers. During his remarks, he touted his work on energy for farming equipment.
8: I ended the electric vehicle mandate, which would have gutted the ethanol industry forever. And I saved your ethanol industry, and I think everyone knows that.
6: The president signing an executive order to accelerate innovation in America's food supply through agriculture modernization in an effort to empower farmers and ranchers and bolster the strength and security of the country's food supply. 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
5: From the Tri-County Weather Center, 10% chance of showers or maybe a thunderstorm tonight, low about 58. For Friday, showers, thunderstorms again, and a high of 74. There's a 50% chance of rain. Friday night, chance of showers again, and a low of 61, 40% chance of rain. I'll look for Saturday, 10% chance of showers, and a high of 79. To see the extended forecast, visit our website, wkvi.com.

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1: Fox News, I'm Ted Linder. At least 235 people are now confirmed dead after those two powerful earthquakes struck Venezuela.
2: More than 1,000 others are hurt and many remain missing. Officials fear hundreds may still be trapped under collapsed buildings, and rescue crews are racing against time.
1: That's Fox's Katie Byrne. After returning from negotiations with Iran and Switzerland, Vice President J.D. Vance joining a sit-down conversation at the Richard Nixon Presidential Library in Yorba Linda, California, to promote his new book, but also defending President Trump's long-term objectives in Iran.
3: He says, we came what we set out to do. We created incredible diplomatic, economic, and military leverage. Let's use that leverage to go and accomplish an even bigger win for the American people. That's what he's asked us to do. It's not over yet, but so far so good.
1: The Trump administration insists Iran will never have a nuclear weapon. 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
5: From the Tri-County Weather Center, 10% chance of showers or maybe a thunderstorm tonight, low about 58. For Friday, showers, thunderstorms again, and a high of 74. There's a 50% chance of rain. Friday night, chance of showers again, and a low of 61, 40% chance of rain. I'll look for Saturday, 10% chance of showers, and a high of 79. To see the extended forecast, visit our website, WKVI.com.

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1: Fox News, I'm Sue Guzman. The evacuation of ships from the Strait of Hormuz was halted for a time Thursday by a UN agency. This after the British military reported a Singapore vessel was hit by a projectile off the coast of Oman.
2: U.S. officials confirmed the IRGC attacked a Singapore-flagged cargo ship with a drone as it tried to cross the Strait of Hormuz today.
1: Fox's Aisha Hosni, President Trump says the strait has since reopened. The race against time in Venezuela after two major earthquakes left at least 235 people dead and injured 4,300. Thousands of others remain missing.
3: Rescue crews are racing against time, searching through mountains of rubble as powerful aftershocks threaten to bring down even more structures. And teams are also battling landslides while pulling survivors from the debris.
1: Fox Weather's Katie Byrne. Earthquakes occurred within 30 seconds of one another. 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
0: From the Tri-County Weather Center, 10% chance of showers or maybe a thunderstorm tonight, low about 58. For Friday, showers, thunderstorms again, and a high of 74. There's a 50% chance of rain. Friday night, chance of showers again, and a low of 61, 40% chance of rain. I'll look for Saturday, 10% chance of showers, and a high of 79. To see the extended forecast, visit our website, WKVI.

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1: Fox News, I'm Ted Lindner. The evacuation of ships from the Strait of Hormuz halted for a time Thursday by a UN agency after the British military reported a Singapore vessel was hit by a projectile off the coast of Oman.
2: U.S. officials confirmed the IRGC attacked a Singapore-flagged cargo ship with a drone as it tried to cross the Strait of Hormuz today.
1: Fox's Aisha Hosni. The president says the strait has since reopened. And at least 235 people have died after two powerful earthquakes struck Venezuela.
3: More than 1,000 others are hurt and many remain missing. Officials fear hundreds may still be trapped under collapsed buildings, and rescue crews are racing against time.
1: That's Fox's Katie Byrne. And a 74-year-old Florida man became the oldest person to be executed in the state. Dusty Ray Spencer, convicted of fatally stabbing his wife Karen back in 1992. The execution, the ninth in Florida this year after a record 19 last year. America's listening to Fox News.
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6: From the Tri-County Weather Center, 10% chance of showers or maybe a thunderstorm tonight, low about 58. For Friday, showers, thunderstorms again, and a high of 74. There's a 50% chance of rain. Friday night, chance of showers again, and a low of 61, 40% chance of rain. I'll look for Saturday, 10% chance of showers, and a high of 79. To see the extended forecast, visit our website, WKVI.com.

You sit around moping, crying, crying. 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
1: Fox News, I'm Sue Guzman. Officials in Venezuela rushing to find survivors after two major earthquakes left at least 235 dead and injured 4,300. Thousands of others are missing still.
2: And rescue crews are racing against time, searching through mountains of rubble as powerful aftershocks threaten to bring down even more structures. And teams are also battling landslides while pulling survivors from the debris.
1: Fox Weather's Katie Byrne. President Trump hosting a garden club dinner for American farmers Thursday night, saying his energy policy is helping to lift struggling U.S. farmers.
3: I ended the electric vehicle mandate, which would have gutted the ethanol industry forever. And I saved your ethanol industry, and I think everyone knows that.
1: The president signing an executive order to accelerate innovation in America's food supply through agriculture modernization. 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
0: From the Tri-County Weather Center, 10% chance of showers or maybe a thunderstorm tonight, low about 58. For Friday, showers, thunderstorms again, and a high of 74. There's a 50% chance of rain. Friday night, chance of showers again, and a low of 61, 40% chance of rain. I'll look for Saturday, 10% chance of showers, and a high of 79. To see the extended forecast, visit our website, WKVI.com.

WKVI Land loves Motown. I've got sunshine. The Temptations. R-E-S-P-E-C-T. Find out what it means to me. Aretha. How sweet it is to be loved by you. And Marvin on vinyl gold, WKVI.

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0: Okay.
1: Wednesday. I almost feel like this is a misprint, Rich. I guess I'm just realizing we're giving $2 off any size fry, including our chili cheese fry. 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
0: How about Thursday special, Matt?
1: Thursday, $1 off any of our hot dogs.
0: Okay.
1: So that's a jumbo, all beef. And you know our dogs now are what we call our fried dog. That's a deep fried dog in beef tallow. Got to be one of the best tasting dogs out there.
0: Catch one of the daily specials at Baileytown Burgers. It's America's Burger.

0: Our daughter only eats pasta with butter and peanut butter sandwiches without the crust, no matter how much she begs us to give her other kinds of food. When you're little and you hear a noise in the middle of the night, you're like, please be the water heater, not a monster. But when you grow up, you're like, please be a monster, not my water heater. I went to the dentist. He said I didn't have any bloody gums, which at first I thought was a good thing, but then I remembered that he's British. Very expensive.
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2: Fox News, I'm Ted Linder. At least 235 people have died after two powerful earthquakes strike Venezuela.
3: More than 1,000 others are hurt and many remain missing. Officials fear hundreds may still be trapped under collapsed buildings, and rescue crews are racing against time.
2: It's Fox's Katie Byrne, the U.S. pledging to provide assistance to Venezuela. The evacuation of ships from the Strait of Hormuz halted for a time Thursday by a U.N. agency after the British military reported a Singapore vessel was hit by a projectile off the coast of Oman.
4: U.S. officials confirmed the IRGC attacked a Singapore-flagged cargo ship with a drone as it tried to cross the Strait of Hormuz today.
2: Fox's Aisha Hazni, President Trump saying the strait has since reopened. And a 74-year-old Florida man became the oldest person to be executed in the state. Dusty Ray Spencer, convicted of fatally stabbing his wife Karen back in 1992. The execution, the ninth in Florida this year. 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
9: The Stark County America 250 Committee and the Stark County Historical Society are inviting residents and visitors from throughout the region to join them for America's 250th birthday bash on Sunday, July 5th this year from 1 to 3 p.m. Central Time at the Stark County Historical Society Museum in Knox.
10: I'm Becca Shepherd from the WKVI Information Center.
9: This free community event is part of Stark County's year-long participation in the nationwide America 250 celebration, commemorating the 250th anniversary of the signing of the Declaration of Independence and the birth of the United States of America. America's 250th birthday bash will offer something for all ages as the community comes together to celebrate our nation's history, local heritage, and the people who have helped shape Stark County over the past 2.5 centuries. One of the featured attractions will be the unveiling of a new mural on the exterior of the Stark County Historical Society Museum. This mural will serve as a long-lasting tribute to America's 250th anniversary and highlights the community's commitment to preserving and celebrating local history for future generations. The event will also feature live music and performances, the Hot Rod Power Tour car on display throughout the afternoon, and activities designed for both children and adults alike. Visitors can also enjoy complimentary ice cream and cookies while spending time with friends, neighbors, and fellow community members. The Stark County Commissioners and Stark County Council will be holding a joint executive session this upcoming Monday, June 29th. The meeting is scheduled to begin at 3 p.m. Central Time and will take place in the Annex 1 meeting room, which is located at 53 East Mount Street in Knox. In accordance with Indiana codes, it has been shared that the purpose of this meeting is to discuss strategy regarding the initiation of litigation or litigation that is pending or has been specifically threatened in writing. Immediately following the joint executive session, the Stark County Commissioners will hold a separate executive session. According to the notice and in accordance with the Indiana codes, it has been shared that the purpose of that meeting is to receive information concerning alleged misconduct involving an individual over whom the governing body has jurisdiction. As a reminder, executive sessions are not open to the public, and no final action may be taken during an executive session. The Eastern Pulaski Community School Corporation has announced that its Board of School Trustees will be holding an executive session. This executive session is scheduled to take place this upcoming Monday, June 29th at 4:15 p.m. Eastern Time. In accordance with Indiana's open meeting laws, it has been shared that the purpose of this meeting is to receive information about and to interview prospective employees. A reminder that executive sessions are not open to the public and that no final action can be taken in an executive session.
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1: For the Tri-County Weather Center today, showers, maybe a thunderstorm, high near 70, 50% chance of rain today. Tonight, more rain in the forecast and a low of 61, 40% chance of rain. For the weekend, Saturday, partly sunny, 77. Saturday night, cloudy, 62. Sunday, sunny, 83. Sunday night, cloudy, and a low of 69. Your outlook for Monday, sunny and a high of 89. To see the extended forecast, visit our website, WKVI.com.
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13: To go back and forth, you know, for treatments, and we thought, you know what, it'd be really nice. 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
12: Well, insurance is one thing. 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
13: Yes, all the time. We have an exciting day planned at the Eagles. 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And then also we have some raffle tickets. We have a bunch of silent auction items, and we're going to celebrate the birthday of those survivors. So,
12: 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Now, how much does it cost to enter the walk?
13: It costs $25.
12: And all that goes to benefit cancer patients?
13: Yep, every bit of it.
12: For complete information, go to WKVI's website, on our community calendar page, and look for the tab for the Pulaski Memorial Hospital Cancer Walk. 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Hey, good Friday morning to you here on 99.3. Well, today is the day we wrap up our coverage from the Stark County 4-H Fair in Hamlet. 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Looking forward to hearing Lenny D. and Isaac Blue today on the radio. Of course, tonight's the auction, overweight horse pull as well. A lot going on still today, Friday, at the Stark County 4-H Fair, and we kick off things at the Pulaski County 4-H Fair with a live remote today. I'll be there in Winnemac with Max Jones from Parkview Haven and some other guests as well. So looking forward to a big day, radio, celebrating the fairs in our area and the accomplishments of our youth and all that they do through the 4-H programs. Stay tuned. The All 80s Hour kicks off with Michael Jackson right after the break.

0: Whitney Houston's estate is upset about what Oprah recently said about Whitney's final appearance on her show.
1: Whitney did, I think it was her last show with us, and she had gone back on drugs. The day she came to my show then to perform in front of the audience, she fell off of the stage. If that story got out, she would be destroyed by that. And so even though the audience was there and the audience had cameras, I begged them not to put those pictures out because it would ruin her life, and they did not. That would not happen today, I can tell you.
2: Yeah.
0: Pat Houston released a statement admitting that Whitney fell off the stage, but it was during a sound check and due to darkness and unfamiliarity with the stage. She was absolutely not high that day. But Pat also acknowledged Whitney's addiction struggles. Addictions are real, and it's nothing to shake a stick at. Wow, what a talent. One of a kind, that's for sure.

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5: Hey kids, are your parents already driving you nuts?
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7: Dear daughter, in ceramics, I made a bowl for the cat. 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
8: 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I haven't felt this alive since 1987.
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0: Stark County Councilors and Stark County Commissioners will be holding a joint executive session this upcoming week, followed immediately by a Commissioner's Executive Session. Find out more details by tuning in at 6. Also coming up during your 6 a.m. local news, the Northern Indiana Community Foundation is reminding those seeking further education that the deadline to apply for its summer scholarships is July 2nd. More details coming up at 6. I'm Becca Shepherd from the WKVI Information Center.
1: For the Tri-County Weather Center today, showers may be a thunderstorm, high near 70, 50% chance of rain today. Tonight, more rain in the forecast and a low of 61, 40% chance of rain. For the weekend, Saturday, partly sunny, 77. Saturday night, cloudy, 62. Sunday, sunny, 83. Sunday night, cloudy and a low of 69. Your outlook for Monday, sunny and a high of 89. To see the extended forecast, visit our website, WKVI.com.
2: Well, we have made it to Friday of the Stark County 4-H Fair. Don Wallen's been in all week talking about the events going on. 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Give us the final.
3: On Friday in the morning, there's the 4-H Livestock Judging Contest. There's the open class Bakerama entry, which is the theme this year is chocolate flavor. There's the Battle of the Barns. And then in the evening, there's the 4-H Livestock Auction.
2: Yeah, as always, that's a big one. And it's earlier this year, right? Isn't it, or within the last couple years?
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2: Okay, so let everybody know. 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
2: It is the Stark County 4-H Fair, wrapping it up today. 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
4: Saturday's a busy one, Rich. 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And later in the day, we have our tractor pull that night and a concert afterwards. It's the Whiskey Wreckers Band.
2: And what other activities in the afternoon, Max?
4: Well, that afternoon, we have some more shows going on. 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So we're always happy to have a big crowd out that day.
2: Make plans to attend Saturday at the Pulaski County 4-H Fair, your friends and family at the fair.
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1: Well, once again here on Local Community Radio, it's time to check in with Maggie Check from the Plaskett County Health Department. Maggie, thanks for being on the air.
2: Hey there, how are you today?
1: I can't complain. You know, it's an exciting week in our area. Of course, the fairs are going on. Plaskett County 4-H Fair kicks off later this week, and I understand you've got a special day.
2: We sure do. So we are working with Save Kids Northwest Indiana to put on a great event at our Plaskett County 4-H Fair this year. On Sunday, we're going to be doing a Plaskett County Save Kids Day. We have over 25 vendors coming to the park to be at the fair. We're going to have special guests there for the kids, like Bingo from Bluey and Stitch from Lilo and Stitch will be there to meet the kids, take pictures. There's going to be games, vendors with giveaways. This is just a fantastic opportunity for people to come and get valuable safety information from our community and see what's actually available out there and get a little bit of education and fun at the same time.
1: That's a lot of vendors. Wow, that's converging on the fair.
2: Absolutely. It's going to be a nice little segment, and it's just for that Sunday from 3 to 6, so they won't be set up the entire time of the fair, but that kickoff day, we're hoping to be really successful.
1: Well, you can check out WKVI's community calendar for the poster with all the information Maggie sent to me, and I posted it there. In a couple weeks, Stephen's going to be back on.
2: Ooh, Stephen's going to be talking about our vaccine incentive programs we have going on. We're participating in the Plaskett County Farmers Market this year and offering some incentives there. So every time you come in to get a vaccine or check up here at the health department, then kids are going to get a little $2 token that they can go spend at the farmers market for this entire summer.
1: All righty, Stephen's coming up in a couple of weeks. Always love checking in with the folks from the Plaskett County Health Department. Maggie, we'll just tell everybody to be there 3 to 6 Eastern time on Sunday.
2: That's right. Thank you so much, Rich. We'll see you there.
0: That's a community spotlight on Local Community Radio.
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0: We are excited about the Pulaski County 4-H Fair. Right now, here's Max Murray, Fair Board President, talking about Friday events. Max, let's talk about Friday at the fair. What happens at the Pulaski County 4-H Fair on Friday?
1: Friday is kind of the big opening day. You know, we got our recognition program that night, some poultry show going on during the day, and we got a free concert that evening. It's the Cook and Bell Band.
0: Okay, that's interesting.
1: Absolutely. It's always fun.
0: Okay, that's Friday, and of course, you got a lot of great vendors there.
1: Absolutely. We have a ton of food vendors coming back this year, and that's always my favorite part of the fair.
0: All righty. It is Max Murray today here on Local Radio. We are talking Pulaski County 4-H Fair Friday. Make plans to attend. Max Murray will be in all week long, keeping us updated on what's going on at the Pulaski County 4-H Fair.
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0: It's time to talk about the Pulaski County 4-H Fair on your local radio station. Well, exciting once again to bring more news about the Pulaski County 4-H Fair. Fair Board President Max Murray's with me again. Max, good to see you.
1: Good to see you too, Rich.
0: As always, well, let's talk about this year's fair season. You were president first time last year, and so what did you learn that might help you coordinate things a little bit this year?
1: So I've been involved with the fair for 4 years and president for last year and this year, and the thing I've learned from last year was it does take a village, and it can't all be me doing everything. So, you know, as much as I want to have my hands on everything, I just can't. I have to be able to delegate, and I have a fantastic fair board behind me, very supportive, very overwhelming support. So it's always nice to have that.
0: Sure. And how many folks are involved on the fair board?
1: So currently we have 4 members. It is myself, I have my treasurer, Linda Overmeyer, my vice president, Colin Day, and then we have a fair board participant, Abby Gutwein, from the west side of the county.
0: Okay. Well, everything kicks off, I guess, officially, really, Thursday night with the pageant, right?
1: Yes, sir. Absolutely.
0: All right. Well, let's talk about after the pageant happens, let's talk about the days. Can you give me a quick rundown, maybe, on what's going on?
1: Absolutely. So we have some big days, obviously, that weekend. Friday, starting off the week, we have an exciting concert that night with Cook and Bell. They were fantastic last year, so we had to bring them back this year. Saturday is a big day. We have our tractor pull. We have another concert that evening with the Whiskey Wreckers. Again, fantastic country band. Sunday, we're advertising as our kids' day. We have a lot of kids' activities. We have some fantastic booths, things like that coming down. We have our horse and pony show that day. Going through the week, Monday, again, we have our talent show. We have our parade, two of my favorite things for the week. Tuesday, a little bit quieter day, but still very busy with shows and 4-H events. And then Wednesday is obviously our livestock auction.
0: Okay. Well, it's a great thing for the community, great thing that there's so many folks involved. Is the participation from the west side of the county pretty much equal to this side of the county?
1: I hope so. I know we've lost a couple members over the years because it's closer to Jasper for them, which I completely understand. The drive does affect a lot of the commute back and forth from
0: sure.
1: the fairgrounds. Our numbers are up from the west side, so I'm hoping that that continues to grow and we can kind of get that side more involved in the county fair.
0: Well, we're real excited at the radio station to be able to partner with you even on a stronger basis this year, because we want to promote people to attend the fair, support the kids, support the adults that have entries in all of the categories, because it's all about small community. You know, this, like you said, the village comment. This is exactly it. I mean, this is us, and this is what we want to do. We want to say, hey, let's get together and celebrate. It's a big celebration week, too.
1: Oh, absolutely.
0: And, of course, fair food.
1: Oh, it's my favorite. Yeah. It's my favorite.
0: Can you do any better?
1: I can't. It's my favorite week of the year. I break my diet a little bit.
0: Yeah. Well, I'm telling you, I was going to say that's our excuse for breaking off and getting the diet out of the way and just having some food, right?
1: Oh, yeah. 1 week out of the year I set aside, and it's always fair week.
0: It's great. All right. It's Max Murray today, Pulaski County Fair Board President. Glad to be visiting with him. As always, Max, thank you so much.
1: Thank you too, Rich.
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3: Fox News, I'm Sue Guzman. President Trump says the Strait of Hormuz is now open after there was a pause for a time Thursday when a Singapore-flagged ship came under Iranian drone fire.
4: Iran has warned ships out there that transiting the strait without their authorization will be dealt with.
3: Fox's Aisha Hosni. Vice President J.D. Vance Thursday defending President Trump's long-term objectives in Iran.
5: He says, we came what we set out to do. We created incredible diplomatic, economic, and military leverage. Let's use that leverage to go and accomplish an even bigger win for the American people.
3: And Russia is reporting one of the biggest Ukrainian attacks on its soil and annexed Crimea since Russia began its full-scale invasion of Ukraine more than 4 years ago. Russian air defense is intercepting 660 drones in a major nighttime attack. 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
7: The Stark County Commissioners and Stark County Council will be holding a joint executive session this upcoming Monday, June 29th. I'm Becca Shepherd for Stark County Family Dentistry from the WKVI Information Center. The meeting is scheduled to begin at 3 p.m. Central Time and will take place in the Annex 1 meeting room, which is located at 53 East Mount Street in Knox. In accordance with Indiana codes, it has been shared that the purpose of this meeting is to discuss strategy regarding the initiation of litigation or litigation that is pending or has been specifically threatened in writing. Immediately following the joint executive session, the Stark County Commissioners will hold a separate executive session. According to the notice and in accordance with the Indiana codes, it has been shared that the purpose of that meeting is to receive information concerning alleged misconduct involving an individual over whom the governing body has jurisdiction. As a reminder, executive sessions are not open to the public, and no final action may be taken during an executive session. The Food Bank of Northern Indiana shared an announcement about a mobile food distribution taking place today in La Porte. This mobile food distribution will take place from 10 to 11 a.m. Central Time, while supplies last. It will be at the First Church of God, located at 2020 East Lincoln Way in La Porte. Assorted food items will be offered at this drive-thru event free of charge. Items are distributed on a first-come, first-served basis, while supplies last for those in need of food assistance. There is a limit of one box or bag per household. Those attending should remain in their vehicles and open the trunks to receive items. There will be a separate area available for self-loading if your trunk doesn't open. This event will serve 150 households and is sponsored by the Pokagon Band of Potawatomi. The Northern Indiana Community Foundation is reminding those who are seeking further education that summer scholarship applications are still open for about another week. The deadline to apply is Thursday, July 2nd, and Northern Indiana Community Foundation has scholarships available for students in college, trade school, graduate students, adults returning to school or taking training, and for many specialized career paths. Scholarships are available in Fulton, Miami, and Stark counties. In Stark County, available scholarships include the Forrest and Helen Whitson and Son John Whitson Scholarship. That one's for sophomore and higher-level Purdue University students in the schools of engineering, agriculture, or consumer and family living, who also graduated from a Stark County high school. The Helen and Ware Edgar Scholarship is also for a Stark County high school graduate who plans to pursue a career in journalism. The Megan Alifa Jean Salhoff Music Scholarship is for Stark County residents who are graduates of North Judson San Pierre High School and who are pursuing a career with a major or minor in a music-related field. The Stark Memorial Hospital Auxiliary Scholarship will provide support for educational scholarships for a Stark County resident who is attending any 2- or 4-year college, university, or vocational school with a pursuit of study in the medical field. And finally, the Back Home Again in Indiana Scholarship is for non-traditional students who wish to pursue higher education and or training. Those wishing to apply can do so online at nicf.org/stark-county/scholarships. That link can also be found online at WKVI.com. 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
2: For the Tri-County Weather Center today, showers may be a thunderstorm, high near 70, 50% chance of rain today. Tonight, more rain in the forecast and a low of 61, 40% chance of rain. For the weekend, Saturday, partly sunny, 77. Saturday night, cloudy, 62. Sunday, sunny, 83. Sunday night, cloudy and a low of 69. Your outlook for Monday, sunny and a high of 89. To see the extended forecast, visit our website, WKVI.com.
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0: Well, I did not know this till today that the Friday after Father's Day is National Take Your Dogs to Work Day. I don't have any dogs. And I don't think Simba would enjoy the road trip. He cries every time we take him in the carrier to the vet. Well, all right. 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
0: Hey, I want to say a special happy birthday wish today to Ted Hayes. He's celebrating his 83rd birthday. Yeah, of course, legendary station manager here and just overall great person. Ted Hayes, appreciate him and how he's launched so many careers for so many people down throughout the years of his career. So, give Ted a special birthday wish. Check out the post on our Facebook feed. I found a special picture of Ted and Nancy at the station years ago, and then Ted and Nancy when we interviewed a couple years back. So, good to have good friends down through the years, right? Happy birthday today to Ted Hayes.
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2: Hey, check out WKVI's community calendar online. Of course, today is the final day at the Stark County 4-H Fair in Hamlet. The auction's tonight, as well as the Overweight Horse Pull. You can find all the information on the community calendar about that. Pulaski County 4-H Fair kicked off last night with the Queen Pageant. I'll be in Winnemac today, live from the fair from 11 to 1 Eastern Time. Max Jones and the folks at Parkview Haven are our sponsors today. Going to be having a good time with them today from the fair and hopefully get a chance to catch up with some of the 4-H'ers and what they're doing there in Pulaski County. Also on Sunday during the fair, I should mention that the Pulaski County Health Department is having a Safe Kids Day. A lot of vendors and booths there, 30 in all. Check out all the information. It starts at 3 o'clock. But let's back up to Saturday. How about the truck pull? Saturday night at 4 o'clock, Saturday afternoon at the fairgrounds. A lot of different classes, and most of the proceeds benefit the Pulaski County 4-H Fair. Saturday is also Family Fun Day at Wythogan Park. It's fireworks day. It's parade day. A lot going on. Check it all out on the calendar. The complete schedule of events is there. Then Sunday, Pulaski Memorial Hospital's Cancer Survivor Walk. That is taking place starting at the Eagles Lodge. Registration at 10 a.m. and the walk starts at 11. A lot of chance to win some great prizes with raffles. And you can support cancer patients. Yeah, there's a lot of incidental expenses when you're dealing with long-term medical that health insurance does not cover. Okay, check it all out on WKVI's community calendar. 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They are at the Stark County 4-H Fair this week with the Pizza Wagon. And tomorrow at Family Fun Day at the park, it is pizza worth driving for. We are excited about the Pulaski County 4-H Fair. Right now, here's Max Murray, Fair Board President, talking about Friday events. Max, let's talk about Friday at the fair. What happens at the Pulaski County 4-H Fair on Friday?
3: Friday's kind of the big opening day. You know, we got our recognition program that night, some poultry show going on during the day, and we got a free concert that evening. It's the Cookin' Bell Band.
2: Okay, that's interesting.
3: Absolutely, it's always fun.
2: Okay, that's Friday, and of course, you got a lot of great vendors there.
3: Absolutely. We have a ton of food vendors coming back this year, and that's always my favorite part of the fair.
2: All righty. It is Max Murray today here on local radio. We are talking Pulaski County 4-H Fair Friday. Make plans to attend. Max Murray will be in all week long, keeping us updated on what's going on at the Pulaski County 4-H Fair.
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1: How's it going, Rich? Glad to be back. Good to hear from you. And always a pleasure.
0: Same here, my friend. Well, let's talk about this past weekend. Big new Toy Story, right?
1: Toy Story was here, and it was epic. It would be the best word for it. Lots of people showed up. It was terrific. I want to thank everybody who did make their way out. Long lines, but you know what? We tried our best to try to get everybody served. It was a wonderful weekend. Weather was perfect. We can't ask for anything better.
0: Well, let's talk about Screen 1 and Screen 2 for this week coming, Fred.
1: This week coming up on Screen 1, starting Friday, the same thing as last week, just a little bit different. Toy Story 5 will be on Screen 1, and that's going to be followed by, I think, one of your favorite people, Nick Bargatze and the Breadwinner is going to be the double feature on Screen 1.
0: That'll be a thriller and then a funny, right?
1: That is. So, okay. Toy Story 5 and The Breadwinner, then on Screen 2, got a brand new movie coming in for all you superhero fans. It's actually Supergirl, and that's going to be followed by the suspense thriller Obsession. That's going to be on Screen 2.
0: Can't go wrong with a good superhero movie, right, Fred?
1: Cannot go wrong.
0: I love it. Well, of course, now we need to remind listeners that you are open. What hours again? Let's refresh their memory.
1: We are open 5 days a week, Rich, and that's Friday, Saturday, Sunday, Monday, and also Thursday.
0: Okay, so the current lineup always goes to Thursday with the switch on Friday nights, right?
1: That varies from time to time. This coming week, I do have to tell the listeners that the lineup that I just described to you is going in just till Monday. And then actually this coming week, as we enter into the 4th of July week, we will be open on a special premiere night. Wednesday night, July 1st, we will be open as we are premiering the new Minions and Monsters next Wednesday night.
0: Okay, well, stay tuned to WKVI. We'll have it all. Always remember to find and follow Fred on the Melody Drive-In on Facebook. Fred, let's talk about the concession stand. What are we going to push?
1: You know what? Everything was moving last weekend. Everybody was enjoying it. But I tell you what, the one thing that people rant and raved about is actually our smoothies on these hot nights. You can't go wrong with an ice cold type of smoothie that we serve there with fresh fruit and everything else that goes with it. They are like, it's when you drink it, it's like being on vacation. They're really good.
0: Sounds wonderful. Okay, it's Fred every week here on Local Community Radio talking about Star County's gem, the Melody Drive-In. Fred, thanks so much.
1: Thank you, Rich. Thanks for having me. I can't wait to talk to you again next week.

0: Well, we have made it to Friday of the Stark County 4-H Fair. Don Wallen's been in all week talking about the events going on. Don, today wraps up everything. Give us the final.
1: On Friday in the morning, there's the 4-H Livestock Judging Contest. There's the open class Bakerama entry, which is the theme this year is chocolate flavor. There's the Battle of the Barns. And then in the evening, there's the 4-H Livestock Auction.
0: Yeah, as always, that's a big one. And it's earlier this year, right? Isn't it? Or within the last couple years?
1: Yes, they're starting it at 4 p.m. Typically, it started at 5 in the past.
0: Okay, so let everybody know. And again, a big thank you, Dawn, for stopping by and going through the events every day here on the radio.
1: Thank you for having me.
0: It is the Stark County 4-H Fair, wrapping it up today.
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4: After I finished my residency, I worked in an emergency room in Brooklyn, New York. 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I practiced there for several years.
0: To learn more or schedule your appointment with Dr. Mark Crowley, 772-6030, the Knox Winnemac Community Health Center. It's time to talk about the Pulaski County 4-H Fair on your local radio station. 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
5: Saturday's a busy one, Rich. It looks like first thing in the morning we got the swine show, and that's always a big numbers drawer for us during that day. And later in the day we have our tractor pull that night and a concert afterwards. It's the Whiskey Wreckers Band.
0: And what other activities in the afternoon, Max?
5: Well, that afternoon we have some more shows going on. We have our goat show that afternoon. We have some other exciting small events here and there that are always fun for the kids. So we're always happy to have a big crowd out that day.
0: Make plans to attend Saturday at the Pulaski County 4-H Fair, your friends and family at the fair.
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0: This half-hour spotlight sponsor on local community radio is the Knox Winnemac Community Health Center. Of course, you know, Dr. Fritz was there for years. Well, Dr. Bulger is there, is taking care of patients. We've got three nurse practitioners. We've got Lori Truesdale, licensed mental health professional there, and a new addition to the team, internal medicine specialist, Dr. Mark Crowley. Interesting fact about Dr. Crowley is he's fluent in Spanish. Yeah, so if you know some Spanish speakers, give them a call, Knox Winnemac Community Health Center, 772-6030, and set up a time to see Dr. Mark Crowley. This half-hour spotlight sponsor is the Knox Winnemac Community Health Center. With tourism numbers plummeting, it's official. What happens in Vegas no longer stays in Vegas. That being said, you can still do your part and help those in need.
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0: Hey, we're going to point your attention right now to WKVI's community calendar and the Hoosier Valley Railroad Museum's block on our calendar. Their next big day is July 11th. Hoosier Valley Railroad Museum will be hosting their Civilians and Soldiers in History Day. All the information is on the calendar. But the rides start for that event on Friday, June 10th at 6 p.m. Central Time. Passengers have the choice of riding in open-air sightseeing cars, vintage coaches, or first class while rolling down the tracks through Northwest Indiana, the beautiful Northwest Indiana countryside. Train excursions, a round trip from the depot, about 5 miles out, then returning. Total length of each trip is approximately 45 minutes, and train excursion prices start at $14. That's a bargain for a fun day. How about it? Well, numerous displays from various eras of U.S. history will be on the museum grounds, where admission to the museum is always free. Military and civilian reenactors will explain displays, answer questions, and participate in scheduled demonstrations. It's going to be a big day at the Hoosier Valley Railroad Museum on the 11th. Community calendar on air brought to us by The Papa. It is Papa Farm Pizza downtown Knox. Check them out at a wood-fired event, outdoor event near you in the Pizza Wagon or downtown Knox in their location there. They open daily on Tuesday through Saturday at 3 p.m. It's pizza worth driving for.
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1: Fox News, I'm Roxanne Evans. Iran striking a vessel in the Strait of Hormuz, compromising efforts to restore shipping through the important waterway.
2: U.S. officials say the Singapore-flagged cargo ship called Ever Lovely was exiting the Strait of Hormuz off the Omani coast Thursday when it was hit by one IRGC drone. The IRGC's Navy has warned vessels will only be allowed to pass in routes that Iran has approved.
1: Fox's Madeline Rivera. Rescue efforts intensifying in Venezuela following two major earthquakes yesterday. The death toll now over 230. President Trump returns to Washington Hilton later today for the first time since the attempted assassination at the White House Correspondents' Dinner. The president to headline the Faith and Freedom Coalition's Road to Majority Conference. 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
5: This mobile food distribution will take place from 10 to 11 a.m. Central Time while supplies last. It will be at the First Church of God located at 2020 East Lincoln Way in La Porte. Assorted food items will be offered at this drive-thru event free of charge. Items are distributed on a first-come, first-served basis, while supplies last for those in need of food assistance. There is a limit of one box or bag per household. Those attending should remain in their vehicles and open the trunks to receive items. There will be a separate area available for self-loading if your trunk doesn't open. This event will serve 150 households and is sponsored by the Pokagon Band of Potawatomi. The Stark County America 250 Committee and the Stark County Historical Society are inviting residents and visitors from throughout the region to join them for America's 250th birthday bash on Sunday, July 5th this year from 1 to 3 p.m. Central Time at the Stark County Historical Society Museum in Knox. This free community event is part of Stark County's year-long participation in the nationwide America 250 celebration, commemorating the 250th anniversary of the signing of the Declaration of Independence and the birth of the United States of America. America's 250th birthday bash will offer something for all ages as the community comes together to celebrate our nation's history, local heritage, and the people who have helped shape Stark County over the past 2.5 centuries. One of the featured attractions will be the unveiling of a new mural on the exterior of the Stark County Historical Society Museum. This mural will serve as a long-lasting tribute to America's 250th anniversary and highlights the community's commitment to preserving and celebrating local history for future generations. The event will also feature live music and performances, the Hot Rod Power Tour car on display throughout the afternoon, and activities designed for both children and adults alike. Visitors can also enjoy complimentary ice cream and cookies while spending time with friends, neighbors, and fellow community members. The City of La Porte shared an announcement yesterday in regards to road closures in the area. These closures are mostly due to the state's Tipton Overpass project, and the city stated that the following roads in La Porte were closed or planning closures. Pulaski Street from Brighton to Grove, which will remain closed through the end of the week. Adams Street between Washington and State will be closed beginning today through Wednesday, July 1st. State Street between Adams and Tipton will be closed beginning today through Wednesday, July 1st. Grove Street between Tipton and Pulaski will also be closed beginning today and through July 1st. And finally, the railroad crossing at Boston Street remains closed through the end of the week for maintenance by Norfolk Southern. The city would like to thank residents for their patience with these inconvenient closures as subcontractors continue important work on this project.
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0: For the Tri-County Weather Center today, showers, maybe a thunderstorm, high near 70, 50% chance of rain today. Tonight, more rain in the forecast and a low of 61, 40% chance of rain. For the weekend, Saturday, partly sunny, 77. Saturday night, cloudy, 62. Sunday, sunny, 83. Sunday night, cloudy and a low of 69. Your outlook for Monday, sunny and a high of 89. To see the extended forecast, visit our website, WKVI.com.
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5: Turning now to funeral arrangements. 76-year-old Wendell Pugh of North Judson passed away June 15th. Graveside services will be held at a later date. Details will be shared as they become available for arrangements for 76-year-old Wendell Pugh of North Judson. 89-year-old Irene Kopka of Lafayette passed away on June 15th. There will be a visitation from 11 a.m. to 1 p.m. Eastern Time today, Friday, June 26th, to be held in Emmanuel United Church of Christ in Lafayette, with funeral services to begin at 1 p.m. Eastern Time. Memorial contributions may be made to Emmanuel United Church of Christ or Roseland Cemetery. Arrangements have been entrusted to Frayne Mortuary in Francisville for 89-year-old Irene Kopka of Lafayette. 52-year-old Gregory Keith Greg Kraft of Hamlet passed away on June 2nd. The family will host a celebration of life service at 2 p.m. Central Time tomorrow, Saturday, June 27th, at the First Baptist Church in Knox. Memorial contributions may be made to the family, and arrangements have been entrusted to Frayne Mortuary in Winnemac for 52-year-old Gregory Keith Greg Kraft of Hamlet. Remember, you can find complete obituary information online at WKVI.com.
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1: This is Hoosier Ag Today's Friday Farm Market Preview. Short covering in corn, beans, and wheat yesterday. Carl Setzer with me now from Consus Ag Consulting. And as we head to the weekend, Carl, it's hard for me to imagine that we could double up on that today.
2: Yeah, we've really gotten overextended to the short side in this market, and we're also a little bit undervalued compared to other global sources for corn, soybeans, and wheat. We got some weather issues. Trade starting to look at the heat that's going to be building across the Corn Belt here the weekend into next week. That's putting a little bit of a premium in the market. I think we might see a little bit more two-sided trade today, especially with trade getting positioned for next Tuesday's USDA reports, along with month and quarter end as well.
1: That is Carl Setzer, and I'm Andy Eubank. Hoosier Ag Today, Indiana's Farm Network.
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0: The City of Knox will host the fireworks show at Wythogan Park on June 27, 2026. 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
6: Sunday, we have our Kids' Day. We have a busy day full of multiple events for kids and activities for them. Starting off the morning, we have our sheep show that day. A little bit later on in the morning, we have our 3-on-3 basketball tournament sponsored by the Community Wellness Center here in Winnemac. Sunday, at about 1:30, we have our cutest baby contest going on. And we have our horse and pony that evening. So it's a very busy day. We have our Kids Safe Day with plenty of vendors and activities for the kids on that too. So I mean, Sunday we're advertising as our kids' day because it's going to be a busy one for them.
4: It's the Pulaski County 4-H Fair. Make plans to attend. Our local community hospital, Pulaski Memorial Hospital, is sponsoring a cancer walk on June 28th. Here's oncology nurse Amy Schaefer.
7: Well, I think the whole idea of it was the oncology staff, because we really wanted to try to do something to help better serve and provide resources for our patients.
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7: But we are taking registrations up until the day of the walk. 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And then our walk is going to start at 11 a.m. We're going to start at the Eagles in Winnemac. That's where registration is. And then we're going to walk to the city, the town park. We're going to probably stop for a brief water break or some, you know, a few minutes. And then we'll continue back to the Eagles.
4: For complete information, go to WKVI's website on our community calendar page and look for the tab for the Pulaski Memorial Hospital Cancer Walk. 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

0: Well, we have made it to Friday of the Stark County 4-H Fair. Don Wallen's been in all week talking about the events going on. Don, today wraps up everything. Give us the final.
1: On Friday in the morning, there's the 4-H Livestock Judging Contest. There's the open class Bakerama entry, which is the theme this year is chocolate flavor. There's the Battle of the Barns. And then in the evening, there's the 4-H Livestock Auction.
0: Yeah, as always, that's a big one. And it's earlier this year, right? Isn't it? Or within the last couple of years?
1: Yes, they're starting it at 4 p.m. Typically, it started at 5 in the past.
0: Okay, so let everybody know. And again, a big thank you, Dawn, for stopping by and going through the events every day here on the radio.
1: Thank you for having me.
0: It is the Stark County 4-H Fair, wrapping it up today.
2: 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Find out more details by tuning into your 8 a.m. local news. Also coming up at 8, the city of LaPorte has announced multiple road closures due to road construction in the area. Find out what areas will be affected coming up at 8. 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I'm Becca Shepherd from the WKVI Information Center.
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4: For the Tri-County Weather Center today, showers may be a thunderstorm, high near 70, 50% chance of rain today. Tonight, more rain in the forecast and a low of 61, 40% chance of rain. For the weekend, Saturday, partly sunny, 77. Saturday night, cloudy, 62. Sunday, sunny, 83. Sunday night, cloudy and a low of 69. Your outlook for Monday, sunny and a high of 89. To see the extended forecast, visit our website, WKVI.com.
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0: Hey, I want to say a special happy birthday wish today to Ted Hayes. He's celebrating his 83rd birthday. Yeah, of course, legendary station manager here and just overall great person. Ted Hayes, appreciate him and how he's launched so many careers for so many people down throughout the years of his career. So, give Ted a special birthday wish. Check out the post on our Facebook feed. I found a special picture of Ted and Nancy at the station years ago, and then Ted and Nancy when we interviewed a couple years back. So, good to have good friends down through the years, right? Happy birthday today to Ted Hayes.
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0: Hey, last week, when the United States men's soccer team beat Australia in their World Cup match, the crowd sang Take Me Home, Country Roads. It became like a victory song for the U.S. men's national soccer team.
8: Country Roads.

And we're going to point your attention right now to WKBI's community calendar and the Hoosier Valley Railroad Museum's block on our calendar. Their next big day is July 11th. Hoosier Valley Railroad Museum will be hosting their Civilians and Soldiers in History Day. All the information is on the calendar. But the rides start for that event on Friday, June 10th at 6 p.m. Central Time. Passengers have the choice of riding in open-air sightseeing cars, vintage coaches, or first class while rolling down the tracks through Northwest Indiana, the beautiful Northwest Indiana countryside. Train excursions, a round trip from the depot, about 5 miles out, then returning. Total length of each trip is approximately 45 minutes, and train excursion prices start at $14. That's a bargain for a fun day. How about it? Well, numerous displays from various eras of U.S. history will be on the museum grounds, where admission to the museum is always free. Military and civilian reenactors will explain displays, answer questions, and participate in scheduled demonstrations. It's going to be a big day at the Hoosier Valley Railroad Museum on the 11th. Community calendar on air brought to us by The Papa. It is Papa Farm Pizza downtown Knox. Check them out at a wood-fired event, outdoor event near you in the Pizza Wagon or downtown Knox in their location there. They open daily on Tuesday through Saturday at 3.

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0: We are excited about the Pulaski County 4-H Fair. Right now, here's Max Murray, Fair Board President, talking about Friday events. Max, let's talk about Friday at the fair. What happens at the Pulaski County 4-H Fair on Friday?
4: Friday's kind of the big opening day. You know, we got our recognition program that night, some poultry show going on during the day, and we got a free concert that evening. It's the Cookin' Bell Band.
0: Okay, that's interesting.
4: Absolutely. It's always fun.
0: Okay, that's Friday, and of course, you got a lot of great vendors there.
4: Absolutely. We have a ton of food vendors coming back this year, and that's always my favorite part of the fair.
0: All righty. It is Max Murray today here on local radio. We are talking Pulaski County 4-H Fair Friday. Make plans to attend. Max Murray will be in all week long, keeping us updated on what's going on at the Pulaski County 4-H Fair. Hey, how about summer fun at the Woodshed Tap? Great meals, relaxed atmosphere. They take good care of you there at the Woodshed Tap. 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

At the zoo, let's play a game. 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
1: Fox News, I'm Gianna Gelosi. President Trump insists the Strait of Hormuz is open after Iran attacked a Singapore-flagged cargo ship in the strait yesterday.
2: The strike damaged the ship's bridge, and as a result, the International Maritime Organization says it's pausing the evacuation operation until it gets more clarity on the situation. The IRGC's Navy has warned vessels will only be allowed to pass in routes that Iran has approved.
1: That's Fox's Madeline Rivera. International rescue teams arriving in Venezuela to join the search to find survivors and bodies in the rubble after two powerful earthquakes killed at least 235 people. The Trump administration joining the effort.
3: The Trump administration is now pledging $150 million in aid. That includes $50 million for relief partners on the ground, along with a $100 million contribution to a United Nations humanitarian fund.
1: Fox's Carly Shimkus, America's Listening to Fox News.
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7: I'm Becca Shepherd from the WKVI Information Center.
6: 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Scholarships are available in Fulton, Miami, and Stark counties. In Stark County, available scholarships include the Forrest and Helen Whitson and Son John Whitson Scholarship. That one's for sophomore and higher-level Purdue University students in the schools of engineering, agriculture, or consumer and family living, who also graduated from a Stark County high school. The Helen and Ware Edgar Scholarship is also for a Stark County high school graduate who plans to pursue a career in journalism. The Megan Alifa Jean Salhoff Music Scholarship is for Stark County residents who are graduates of North Judson San Pierre High School and who are pursuing a career with a major or minor in a music-related field. The Stark Memorial Hospital Auxiliary Scholarship will provide support for educational scholarships for a Stark County resident who is attending any two- or four-year college, university, or vocational school with a pursuit of study in the medical field. And finally, the Back Home Again in Indiana Scholarship is for non-traditional students who wish to pursue higher education and/or training. Those wishing to apply can do so online at nicf.org/stark-county/scholarships. That link can also be found online at wkvi.com. The city of LaPorte shared an announcement yesterday in regards to road closures in the area. These closures are mostly due to the state's Tipton Overpass project, and the city stated that the following roads in LaPorte were closed or planning closures. Pulaski Street from Brighton to Grove, which will remain closed through the end of the week. Adams Street between Washington and State will be closed beginning today through Wednesday, July 1st. State Street between Adams and Tipton will be closed beginning today through Wednesday, July 1st. Grove Street between Tipton and Pulaski will also be closed beginning today and through July 1st. And finally, the railroad crossing at Boston Street remains closed through the end of the week for maintenance by Norfolk Southern. The city would like to thank residents for their patience with these inconvenient closures as subcontractors continue important work on this project. The Eastern Pulaski Community School Corporation has announced that its Board of School Trustees will be holding an executive session. This executive session is scheduled to take place this upcoming Monday, June 29th at 4:15 p.m. Eastern Time. In accordance with Indiana's open meeting laws, it has been shared that the purpose of this meeting is to receive information about and to interview prospective employees. A reminder that executive sessions are not open to the public and that no final action can be taken in an executive session.
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0: For the Tri-County Weather Center today, showers may be a thunderstorm, high near 70, 50% chance of rain today. Tonight, more rain in the forecast and a low of 61, 40% chance of rain. For the weekend, Saturday, partly sunny, 77. Saturday night, cloudy, 62. Sunday, sunny, 83. Sunday night, cloudy and a low of 69. Your outlook for Monday, sunny and a high of 89. To see the extended forecast, visit our website, WKVI.com.
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22: 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Glad to do that. Lenny Dessauer will be hosting that live time. Then I will be at the Pulaski County 4-H Fair today at 11 a.m. Eastern Time, kicking things off there for fair time with Max Jones from Parkview Haven. Of course, Max is a friend of mine and appreciate getting to work with him and all the folks at Parkview and Pulaski Health Center. So we're going to be doing that today, 11 o'clock Eastern at the Pulaski County Fair with me, and 2 o'clock Central at the Stark County Fair with Lenny D, joined by today's sponsor, Isaac Blue. 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
0: 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How about some outdoor furniture? 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They are open daily, 9 to 5, just south of Knox on Toto Road.
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14: 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Olivia,

0: And don't forget to find and follow WKVI on Facebook. Yeah, today I got a post on there about Ted Hayes. Of course, it's his 83rd birthday. So proud to have known Ted all these years. So check that post out. Ted and various friends down through the years. Happy birthday on this June 26th to Ted Hayes.
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0: Hey, check out WKVI's community calendar online. Of course, today is the final day at the Stark County 4-H Fair in Hamlet. The auction's tonight, as well as the Overweight Horse Pull. You can find all the information on the community calendar about that. Pulaski County 4-H Fair kicked off last night with the Queen Pageant. I'll be in Winnemac today, live from the fair from 11 to 1 Eastern Time. Max Jones and the folks at Parkview Haven are our sponsors today. Going to be having a good time with them today from the fair and hopefully get a chance to catch up with some of the 4-H'ers and what they're doing there in Pulaski County. Also on Sunday during the fair, I should mention that the Pulaski County Health Department is having a Safe Kids Day. A lot of vendors and booths there, 30 in all. Check out all the information. It starts at 3 o'clock. But let's back up to Saturday. How about the truck pull? Saturday night at 4 o'clock, Saturday afternoon at the fairgrounds. A lot of different classes, and most of the proceeds benefit the Pulaski County 4-H Fair. Saturday is also Family Fun Day at Wythogan Park. It's fireworks day. It's parade day. A lot going on. Check it all out on the calendar. The complete schedule of events is there. Then Sunday, Pulaski Memorial Hospital's Cancer Survivor Walk. That is taking place starting at the Eagles Lodge. Registration at 10 a.m. and the walk starts at 11. A lot of chance to win some great prizes with raffles. And you can support cancer patients. Yeah, there's a lot of incidental expenses when you're dealing with long-term medical that health insurance does not cover. Okay, check it all out on WKVI's community calendar. 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They are at the Stark County 4-H Fair this week with the Pizza Wagon. And tomorrow at Family Fun Day at the park, it is pizza worth driving for.
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0: Hey, today we are going to be at both fairs. Yeah, Rich will be at the WKVI booth at our Pulaski County 4-H Fair, joined by today's fair sponsor, Parkview Haven. Max Jones and friends will be with me today there from Winnemac at the fair. That starts at 11 o'clock Eastern Time this morning. Then, from the Stark County Fair at 2 o'clock Central Time, Lenny D. will be hosting our guest, Isaac Blue, from First Farmers Bank and Trust, as they are today's Fair Day sponsor on local community radio. So we appreciate all of our involvement in the community. Thanks so much, and looking forward to being live from our county fairs. It's time to talk about the Pulaski County 4-H Fair on your local radio station. Well, Max, let's talk about Sunday events at the fair. 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
1: Sunday, we have our Kids Day. We have a busy day full of multiple events for kids and activities for them. Starting off the morning, we have our sheep show that day. A little bit later on in the morning, we have our 3-on-3 basketball tournament sponsored by the Community Wellness Center here in Winnemac. Sunday, at about 1:30, we have our cutest baby contest going on. And we have our horse and pony that evening. So it's a very busy day. We have our Kids Safe Day with plenty of vendors and activities for the kids on that too. So, I mean, Sunday we're advertising as our Kids Day because it's going to be a busy one for them.
0: It's the Pulaski County 4-H Fair. Make plans to attend.
2: 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More details about this free community event coming up at noon. 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I'm Becca Shepherd from the WKVI Information Center.
3: For the Tri-County Weather Center today, showers may be a thunderstorm, high near 70, 50% chance of rain today. Tonight, more rain in the forecast and a low of 61, 40% chance of rain. For the weekend, Saturday, partly sunny, 77. Saturday night, cloudy, 62. Sunday, sunny, 83. Sunday night, cloudy and a low of 69. Your outlook for Monday, sunny and a high of 89. To see the extended forecast, visit our website, WKVI.com.
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4: let's Wednesday. I almost feel like this is a misprint, Rich. 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On Wednesdays, you get $2 off on french fries.
0: How about Thursday special, Matt?
4: Thursday, $1 off any of our hot dogs.
0: Okay.
4: So that's a jumbo, all beef. And you know our dogs now are what we call our fry dog. That's a deep fried dog in beef tallow. 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
0: Catch one of the daily specials at Baileytown Burgers. It's America's Burger.
3: The City of Knox will host the fireworks show at Wythogan Park on June 27, 2026. In addition, there'll be a fun-filled day of family activities, music, and food following the 4th of July parade that begins at 1 p.m. Park gates open at 2 p.m., and the fireworks show celebrating our country's 250th anniversary will begin at approximately 9:30 p.m. It's sure to be an exciting day at Wythogan Park on Saturday, June 27th. The Knox Masonic Lodge number 639 is a proud gold sponsor of the Family Fun Day at Wythogan Park.
5: Mom?
6: Yes? 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
5: Well, you know, in driver's ed, I didn't do well in parallel parking, right?
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0: Well, we have made it to Friday of the Stark County 4-H Fair. Don Wallen's been in all week talking about the events going on. Don, today wraps up everything. Give us the final.
8: On Friday in the morning, there's the 4-H Livestock Judging Contest. There's the open class Bakerama entry, which is the theme this year is chocolate flavor. There's the Battle of the Barns. And then in the evening, there's the 4-H Livestock Auction.
0: Yeah, as always, that's a big one. And it's earlier this year, right? Isn't it? Or within the last couple of years?
8: Yes, they're starting it at 4 p.m. Typically, it started at 5 in the past.
0: Okay, so let everybody know. And again, a big thank you, Dawn, for stopping by and going through the events every day here on the radio.
8: Thank you for having me.
0: It is the Stark County 4-H Fair wrapping it up today. And we're going to point your attention right now to WKVI's community calendar and the Hoosier Valley Railroad Museum's block on our calendar. Their next big day is July 11th. Hoosier Valley Railroad Museum will be hosting their Civilians and Soldiers in History Day. All the information is on the calendar. But the rides start for that event on Friday, June 10th at 6 p.m. Central Time. Passengers have the choice of riding in open-air sightseeing cars, vintage coaches, or first class while rolling down the tracks through Northwest Indiana, the beautiful Northwest Indiana countryside. Train excursions, a round trip from the depot, about 5 miles out, then returning. Total length of each trip is approximately 45 minutes. And train excursion prices start at $14. That's a bargain for a fun day. How about it? Well, numerous displays from various eras of U.S. history will be on the museum grounds, where admission to the museum is always free. Military and civilian reenactors will explain displays, answer questions, and participate in scheduled demonstrations. It's going to be a big day at the Hoosier Valley Railroad Museum on the 11th. Community calendar on air brought to us by The Papa. It is Papa Farm Pizza downtown Knox. Check them out at a wood-fired event, outdoor event near you in the Pizza Wagon or downtown Knox in their location there. They open daily on Tuesday through Saturday at 3 p.m. It's pizza worth driving for. Oh, yeah.

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0: Hey, today we are going to be at both fairs. Yeah, Rich will be at the WKVI booth at our Pulaski County 4-H Fair, joined by today's fair sponsor, Parkview Haven. Max Jones and friends will be with me today there from Winnemac at the fair. That starts at 11 o'clock Eastern Time this morning. Then, from the Stark County Fair at 2 o'clock Central Time, Lenny D. will be hosting our guest, Isaac Blue, from First Farmers Bank and Trust, as they are today's Fair Day sponsor on local community radio. So we appreciate all of our involvement in the community. Thanks so much, and looking forward to being live from our county fairs.
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0: It's time to talk Pulaski County 4-H Fair on your local radio station with Fair Board President Max Murray. Well, the Pulaski County 4-H Fair, of course, continues through Monday and Tuesday and Wednesday. 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
1: Monday's a little bit slower day for us, Rich. We have our rabbit show starting off the morning for us, and we have some other 4-H events going on throughout the day. But that night, we're going to keep busy. We got our parade starting at 6 o'clock, and that's always a fun one to see all the 4-H clubs have their flutes and different activities. And then we have our talent show that night after the parade, and I always love to see all the contestants come out for that.
0: Make plans to attend the Pulaski County 4-H Fair.
2: This is not headline news. Today is Take Your Dog to Work Day, so they can see the sorry place you have to go when you leave them alone every day. ABC may air Taylor Frankie Paul's season of The Bachelorette after all. Ratings could be good, because she can definitely deliver a hit. A skateboarder crossed the entire United States in 39 days. He said his favorite part was when he passed people on the train. Dairy Queen started serving breakfast. Don't worry, they'll still focus on what they're known for. Tweakers overdosing behind their dumpster. And the Cheesecake Factory unveiled a new cheesecake flavor for National Cheesecake Day. You can find it on page 453 of their menu. This is not headline news.
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1: Fox News, I'm Roxanne Evans. Iran State TV claiming three foreign tankers attempting an unauthorized passage of the Strait of Hormuz were turned back after warnings by the IRGC Navy.
2: The UN's International Maritime Organization says the ship did not travel under the evacuation framework it established, and the IRGC Navy has warned any ship passing through a new shipping route without Iran's coordination is unacceptable and dangerous.
1: Fox's Madeline Rivera. Israel dropping flyers on a southern Lebanese town, ordering people to leave in the first such order since the ceasefire, according to Lebanese state media. Neighbors digging through rubble in Venezuela, searching for missing loved ones after two powerful earthquakes, at least 235 people dead, thousands injured. 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
3: I'm U.S. Transportation Secretary Sean Duffy.
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7: 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Right now, here's Max Murray, Fair Board President, talking about Friday events. Max, let's talk about Friday at the fair. What happens at the Pulaski County 4-H Fair on Friday?
8: Friday's kind of the big opening day. 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
7: 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We are talking Pulaski County 4-H Fair Friday. 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Max Murray will be in all week long, keeping us updated on what's going on at the Pulaski County 4-H Fair.
0: For the Tri-County Weather Center today, showers may be a thunderstorm, high near 70, 50% chance of rain today. Tonight, more rain in the forecast and a low of 61, 40% chance of rain. For the weekend, Saturday, partly sunny, 77. Saturday night, cloudy, 62. Sunday, sunny, 83. Sunday night, cloudy, and a low of 69. Your outlook for Monday, sunny and a high of 89. To see the extended forecast, visit our website, WKVI.com.
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7: 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Then at 2 o'clock, Lenny D. broadcasts from the Stark County 4-H Fair. 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

0: If you order a lot of food delivery, you've probably had a driver give a weak excuse for not completing the delivery. Maybe they were confused by the GPS or scared off by your friendly golden retriever. Or how about they couldn't find parking in your cul-de-sac? Well, so this could be why they get replaced by robots, or maybe not. A DoorDash food delivery robot called Dot the Robot had a delivery in the Chandler, Arizona area last week, right where a SWAT situation was unfolding. It rolled right in and ignored police commands to beat it. Dot was clearly on a mission and didn't want to be delayed, so they had to call DoorDash. A technician came, collected Dot, and hauled it away in a truck. There's no word what deliciousness Dot was carrying inside or what was happening with the SWAT operation, other than it being a weapons-related incident. It's unclear if the suspects were the customers, but a police spokesman did say that no one on their team ordered a pizza. Yeah, sometimes you can't do any better than humans, right? Well, here's a scene from RoboCop where the cop went crazy shooting people.
1: Please put down your weapon. You now have seconds to comply.
2: 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Kokomo Grain on Highway 35 South in Winnemac is open daily 8 a.m. to 4:30 p.m. Eastern Time.
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0: Adam Sandler appears on a special episode of David Letterman's Netflix series, My Next Guest Needs No Introduction. In a trailer they just released, Adam talks about bombing one night.
6: I did this one show in Boston, and my dad and brother came to see it. I was 17, and I ate it so hard in front of my dad, and I hated that. And the MC came on after, and I walked off into the humiliation of eating it. And he says, Adam, were you the class clown in school? And I go, yeah. And he goes, stick with that. And the place goes, oh. And I was like, oh, man, that hurt in front of Pop.
7: There's no more period of vulnerability those few moments.
0: Adam Sandler on David Letterman's new Netflix series.
8: This is a song. This is a new song. It's through the eyes of one of the greatest people alive, I feel. The Lunch Lady.
9: Ha ha ha.
8: woke up in the morning, put on my new plastic glove, served some reheated Salisbury steak with a little slice of love. I got no clue what the chicken pot pie is made of. Just know everything's doing fine down here in

this net on my head, 'cause my red hair is falling out. 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

Labrador, come on. Labrador, slap, Labrador, you die. Labrador, slap, well, I dreamt one morning that I woke up to see all the pepperoni pizza was looking at me. It screamed, why do you burn me and serve me up cold? I said, I got the spatula, just do what you're told. Then the liver and onion started joining the fight, and the chocolate pudding pushed me with all its might. And a chop suey slapped me and it kicked me in the head. It's called revenge lunch, lady, said the garlic bread. I said, what did I do to make you all so mad? They said, you got flabby arms and your breath is bad. Then the green bean said, you better run and hide. But then my friend Sloppy Joe came and joined my side. He said, if it wasn't for the lunch lady, the kids wouldn't eat ya. You should be shaking her hand and saying, pleased to meet ya. She gives you a purpose and she gives you a goal. You should be kissing her feet and kissing her mole. So now.

0: Slap it yo, you got slap it yo, slap it yo, come on, slap it yo, slap it yo. 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We got 6 kids and we're doing just fine. Down in Lunch Lady Land.
1: There you go. Right,
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3: Hey, don't forget to find and follow WKVI on Facebook. Yeah, today I got a post on there about Ted Hayes. Of course, it's his 83rd birthday. So proud to have known Ted all these years. So check that post out, Ted and various friends down through the years. Happy birthday on this June 26th to Ted Hayes. Hey, and don't forget, we're going to be hosting live from the Pulaski County 4-H Fair starting around 10 o'clock Central Time and 11 o'clock Eastern Time. 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Here is Max Murray with more about activities at the fair. 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
5: Saturday's a busy one, Rich. It looks like first thing in the morning we got the swine show, and that's always a big numbers drawer for us during that day. And later in the day we have our tractor pull that night and a concert afterwards. It's the Whiskey Wreckers Band.
3: And what other activities in the afternoon, Max?
5: Well, that afternoon we have some more shows going on. We have our goat show that afternoon. We have some other exciting small events here and there that are always fun for the kids. So we're always happy to have a big crowd out that day.
3: Make plans to attend Saturday at the Pulaski County 4-H Fair, your friends and family at the fair.

And we're going to point your attention right now to WKVI's community calendar and the Hoosier Valley Railroad Museum's block on our calendar. Their next big day is July 11th. Hoosier Valley Railroad Museum will be hosting their Civilians and Soldiers in History Day. All the information is on the calendar. But the rides start for that event on Friday, June 10th at 6 p.m. Central Time. Passengers have the choice of riding in open-air sightseeing cars, vintage coaches, or first class while rolling down the tracks through Northwest Indiana, the beautiful Northwest Indiana countryside. Train excursions, a round trip from the depot, about 5 miles out, then returning. Total length of each trip is approximately 45 minutes, and train excursion prices start at $14. That's a bargain for a fun day. How about it? Well, numerous displays from various eras of U.S. history will be on the museum grounds, where admission to the museum is always free. Military and civilian reenactors will explain displays, answer questions, and participate in scheduled demonstrations. It's going to be a big day at the Hoosier Valley Railroad Museum on the 11th. Community calendar on air brought to us by The Papa. It is Papa Farm Pizza downtown Knox. 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They open daily on Tuesday through Saturday at 3 p.m. It's pizza worth driving for.

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0: interesting.
1: Yeah, absolutely. It's always fun.
0: Okay, that's Friday. And, of course, you got a lot of great vendors there.
1: Absolutely. We have a ton of food vendors coming back this year, and that's always my favorite part of the fair.
0: 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This is Max Murray today here on Local Radio. We are talking Pulaski County 4-H Fair Friday. Make plans to attend. Max Murray will be in all week long keeping us updated on what's going on at the Pulaski County 4-H Fair.
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1: Fox News, I'm Therese Crowley. President Trump returns to the scene of the crime at the D.C. Hilton for the first time since the attempt on his life there. It's time for the Faith and Freedom Conference. And he has faith the U.S. peace deal is moving forward despite Iran's forces damaging a Singapore ship with a drone attack in the Strait of Hormuz. It claims three more ships turned around, but oil and gas prices keep dropping. Casualties mounting in search and rescue from Venezuela earthquakes. Nearly 600 dead, 3,000 injured. An exciting World Cup for the U.S. men versus Turkey on Fox Sports.
2: The back post. Knocked out. It's in. It's another early goal. It's Austin Trusty's first career goal for the United States.
1: Turkey went on to win 3-2, but the U.S. secured its group to meet Bosnia July 1st in the knockout round. 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
1: For the Tri-County Weather Center today, showers, maybe a thunderstorm, high near 70, 50% chance of rain today. Tonight, more rain in the forecast and a low of 61, 40% chance of rain. For the weekend, Saturday, partly sunny, 77. Saturday night, cloudy, 62. Sunday, sunny, 83. Sunday night, cloudy and a low of 69. Your outlook for Monday, sunny and a high of 89. To see the extended forecast, visit our website, WKVI.com.
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5: Good to see you, Rich. It's always a wonderful time to be here and to get this great event for the county fired up. We brought a little rain in for the farmers today, but it always makes it a cooling experience.
4: So yes, there you
5: lots
4: go.
5: Of fun.
4: Well,
5: lots
4: as you can see how I'm dressed for the cold and the heat.
5: And the heat, yes, you got to have everything prepared for this time of year.
4: So. Well, we're doing this recording and doing our live session here at the park and for the fairgrounds and for the Pulaski County 4-H Fair. Appreciate you guys, as always, for supporting.
5: Pleasure.
4: All right, well, let's talk about Parkview Haven first.
5: Okay, Parkview Haven is located over in Francisville, west side of the county, and it looks like a resort, but it houses independent living, assisted living, and nursing home skilled facilities. So we try to have every service line there possible, and so it's always been a pleasure to serve that side of the county as well as Pulaski. So,
4: well, you've been here how many years now?
5: So it's hard to believe it was 3 years, March 21st.
4: So you got here about a little right after I got back.
5: Right. Absolutely. Time flies.
4: You come from central Indiana.
5: Correct. All right. South of here, about 2 hours. I live down by, my home is by Morse Reservoir in Cicero. Small town, grew up on the farm. So this area up here is just very dear to me. I love the farm life. If I could go back to farm life full time, I would. So I always drive by when the farmers are out in the fields running those rigs. My mouth just waters.
4: Well, your background, you're in nursing, and mm-hmm. your family has been in this kind of operation, correct?
5: Correct. Since 1960, my grandparents started in the nursing home business, building nursing homes, and my grandma was a director of nursing, and then we have a lot of physicians and nurses in our family. So it's one of those things that comes natural, and I love it.
4: Well, your administrative skills are pretty much second to none from what I've observed.
5: Well, thank you.
4: We've worked closely over the last 3 years.
5: We have. Absolutely. Very many capacities, Rich.
4: Yes. I appreciate you having me down to play, and I get to DJ for your events, and we're going to do it again in July, right?
5: We are. Absolutely. Okay. We wouldn't have it any other way. And December.
4: And December.
5: Yes.
4: Looking forward to that, too.
5: We are booking you for the year. So.
4: Well, we are talking about Parkview Haven's Summer Market. We're going to have it on the 11th, right, Max?
5: Absolutely. Absolutely. So it's always a fun time, and people want to know if there's fees. It's free. We want everybody just to come and enjoy. July is always a full month for everyone.
4: Mm-hmm.
5: And so it's Lots of calories, of course, you know, funnel cakes and ice cream. What would you be without that? So,
4: right.
5: But it's always a great time.
4: Okay, yeah. Well, it's happening on the 11th. It'll be going on from, what are our times there, Max?
5: It is, gosh.
4: I don't think it's on there.
5: It's not on there. Well, it's an all-day. Have
4: an
5: fun.
4: All day. Yeah, we're going to do it.
5: Absolutely. Look at our website, and you'll be able to find out some of those postings as well.
4: Going to be talking with Max Moore here throughout the hour, and we have some guests coming as well. So stay tuned for this live remote from the Pulaski County 4-H Fair. Maybe we'll grab some fair participants along the way, but we are honoring our day's sponsor, Parkview Haven and Pulaski Health Center. Max, we're going to have a good time.
5: Yes, we are. Always do. Thanks.
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0: Josh Lawrence from Lawrence Farms would like to congratulate all of the hard-working 4-H participants and volunteers. They would like to encourage the community to stop out and visit, keeping traditions alive and well, just like their farm does.
1: Well, of course, live today from the Pulaski County 4-H Fairgrounds here in beautiful Winnemac, Indiana, the town park. And I'm always glad to sit down with Max Jones from Parkview Haven. Max, good to see you again.
2: Thank you, Rich. It's always a pleasure. We always have a great time.
1: We do. Now, I want to talk about Parkview Haven. There may be some listeners out there that maybe know a little bit about it or say, oh, yeah, it's there, I've seen it. But somebody's coming upon the time in their lives where maybe, I might need the services that are offered at Parkview.
2: Absolutely.
1: Give us the layout.
2: Love to. So we have an independent living village. It's called The Village. And it's for those that don't need any health care services, but they don't want to take care of their house anymore.
1: Gotcha.
2: So we provide all the exterior services. They have a lovely home to stay in and that kind of thing. Then we have assisted living, which might require, you might need your meals, and you might need a little assistance with your medications and things of that nature. And it goes up to several levels of care. So we always evaluate on a quarterly basis or as needed. And then we have the skilled nursing facility where we need 24-hour care and more extensive services. And with that being said, we have one of our residents that lives at Parkview Haven, and that we have John with us today, and he lives in our assisted living community.
1: And John Osmolski, good to see you, my friend.
3: Good to see you, Rich.
1: Well, John, of course, I get to visit with you because you're one of our loyal listeners here on WKBI, and we do not take that for granted.
3: No.
1: Well, John, you have a long history in the community. You did a lot of work around Bass Lake and a lot of things. Why don't you go through some of the things you did when you were out and about and doing your thing, as they say.
3: All right. When I was younger, I worked for Kevin Hayward, Carnival, worked his concession, worked his rides, worked his games when I was in his concession stand. And
1: Had a good time there, I bet.
3: Oh, yes. I loved it.
2: Well, John always has a great time wherever he is.
1: He is.
3: And I got hurt and went to Bremen for physical therapy for a while. Then I came over here. I picked up Park Haven from living in Bass Lake. I heard the announcements and everything. I just called over there and they came and got me.
1: Well, and so how long have you been at Parkview, John?
3: Almost 3 years.
1: Okay. Well, we're all about that same time, right?
2: We are.
1: We had life changes about the same
2: absolutely.
1: Time, Max.
2: Absolutely. John keeps me in line every day, all the time.
3: I really love it. The staff is really good to the residents. Don't have no problems. They take care of us 100%. And the meals are good. The activities are good. Therapy is good. And everything's just so good.
2: John, do you want a tenderloin for all of that? Or I know you want an elephant ear, right? John loves his sweets. Uh-huh. Absolutely. That's one of John's favorites is sugar.
1: So, John, thanks for coming today.
2: Absolutely.
3: You're welcome, my friend.
1: Good to see you. When Max said you were coming over, I'm like, good, it'll be fun. Like we get to hang out on my DJ days there, right?
3: Yes.
1: All righty. It is Max Jones today, along with resident John Osmolski. We're talking Parkview Haven. Parkview Haven is our day sponsor here from the Pulaski County 4-H Fair. Looking forward to all the folks you have coming, Max.
2: I'm looking forward to it as well. They're very excited to share our vision.
1: All righty, stay tuned. There's more from Parkview Haven coming from the Pulaski County 4-H Fair here in beautiful Winnemac, Indiana. 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
4: Well, we're having a good time here, broadcasting live from the Pulaski County 4-H Fair in beautiful Winnemac, Indiana, at the town park. A lot of activities, Max, going on with the kids.
5: Absolutely. Can't wait for the rest of the day, all the new events that come in. And I love to hear the cattle mooing and the kids herding their animals around. It's always a great time.
4: Takes you back, right?
5: It does. Absolutely. Those good old farm days.
4: Well, I grew up on the farm, and I have memories just because by the time I got about 5-6 years old, grandparents were getting older, so the animals were going. But I have memories. If I close my eyes, I can still see Grandma sitting next to the cow with that silver bucket.
5: Oh, absolutely.
4: Yeah, right?
5: Absolutely. Well, we did have a dairy farm. We didn't have the bucket, so we were modernized, as they say.
4: I see. You were uptown.
5: We were uptown. Right, right.
4: Well, you're hearing in the background, they've got stuff going on in the barns, but we're talking live here on the radio. Max, introduce who we've got now.
5: Well, today, one of my team members, this is James Stokes. He's our director of nursing and at Parkview Haven.
4: Okay.
5: And so he's been with us, gosh, is it 3 years?
6: 3 years in the end of August.
5: Oh, my goodness, time flies.
4: It does. So. Well, so James, welcome to the radio.
6: Well, I'm happy to be here.
4: The times that I've been around the facility, especially around the Christmas programs, you're really busy.
6: Yeah, I mean, I like to stay busy, like to make sure that anyone a part of our team knows that I'm available to help, and they feel like they can ask me to do whatever is needed, and I will jump in, pitch in.
4: Well, we appreciate that. Appreciate you helping out with John today, bringing John Ode over to us.
6: Of course. It was a little bit of a surprise to me, but I'm happy to be here. It's great.
4: All righty. Let's talk about your nursing background. How did you decide to go into the medical field?
6: So my dad, he was a nurse himself, and even through my high school and early adult years, I was in a position to help individuals. I started in a position of help with helping individuals with intellectual disabilities in their homes.
4: Okay.
6: I did that for about 10 years, and then I went to nursing school in that process, went through nursing school, and then moved forward from there. But I've always felt like helping people was something that I was meant to do.
4: Where do you come from originally? Where's home now, or where was home?
6: So I live in Valparaiso right now. I was born and raised in New York City, and I lived there until I was 14 and moved to Charleston, West Virginia. So that was a bit of a culture shock there. And then from there, I moved to Indiana when I was 19 years old. I came to go to Valparaiso University, and I played football there.
4: Oh, really?
6: Yeah.
4: Wow. Football player too,
5: yeah,
4: huh, Max?
5: Oh, absolutely. And he's also a gamer.
4: Is he?
5: Yes.
6: And I love video games as well. That's
4: correct. Really? Yeah. My gaming stopped at Space Invaders with the Atari 2600.
6: That is quite a while ago.
4: Okay, so you have a family?
6: Yes, my wife, we have two dogs, and we are expecting our first child in November.
4: Well, congratulations.
6: Thank you so much. I'm excited and terrified.
4: Yeah, it is.
6: Yeah.
4: You learn as you go.
6: Absolutely.
4: If I would tell any new father, I think about this a lot of times, Max, because I beat up on myself, because But you can only do what you can do with what you know at the time.
6: Absolutely.
4: You know? And so I would just tell any new parent, hey, just chill. Just chill. My sister-in-law, Max, had a saying. She'd say, just turn them loose and brag on them.
5: Right. that's a great way.
4: Sometimes it works, right, James?
6: Yeah. Yep,
4: you'll find out. You'll find out.
6: Looking forward to it, yeah.
4: Okay, well, talk about your time at Parkview. Are you having a good time there?
6: Yeah, I'm having a great time. When I first found the position, I did not know where Francisville was, so it was a place that I had never been, and I was just it was a little bit of culture shock for me, even coming from Valparaiso to Francisville.
4: Oh yeah.
6: So it was a wonderful challenge for me, and thankfully I have a good team of support around me to help me build my own confidence, because when you go into a new position, you don't, As you said regarding parenthood, you don't know what you don't know. Mm-hmm. So when you're in a new experience like that, just leaning on the people around you to give guidance for support, that's what I have been able to do. I still do that on a daily basis. And the people, whether it's my ADON, my aides, my QMAs, or my administrator, or even some of our residents, they help me learn something every single day. And that's the important thing that I like to try and do each day.
4: Max, isn't it great how we're all cut out for different things?
5: Absolutely.
4: Because everybody's got different personalities and, you know, and different things. And I did a doctor one time. I'm just off the cuff comment. A doctor watched me in the morning show one time, and he's, you know, practicing medicine for 30 years, and he says, "I could never do what you do."
5: Absolutely.
4: And I'm like, "I could never do what you do."
5: Right. So it takes everyone.
4: It does. It surely
5: does.
4: It
5: takes a village, as they say.
4: Well, we're broadcasting live today from the Pulaski County 4-H Fairgrounds here in the park and having a great time with the folks from Parkview. James, thanks for being part of the team today.
6: Oh, yeah, it was great.
4: All righty. More coming up. 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

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They encourage you, if you get a chance, to stop out and support these kids.

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2: A pleasure, Rich. Always fun.
1: Well, you know, not our first year. We've done this, I think, like this year number three, right?
2: 3 years in a row.
1: Wow.
2: Absolutely. Yes. Always fun. Same spot. You know, we always have a good flavor of weather. It's either hot or cold or wet.
1: Hot or cold or wet. I love it. Well, let's talk about Parkview and give the recap of the areas that you have for residents, people that want to come. And are you actively having openings right now?
2: So we have independent living, and we have assisted living, and then we have nursing services. So it's considered skilled nursing services. Okay. So we don't have any openings in independent living, and we have a waiting list to get in there. We have 2 openings in assisted living. And then in our skilled nursing services, we only have 1 bed available, but it may be full today. So we are staying full for the most part, which is great.
1: Well, you know, I guess that's a good place to be. But, you know, that also speaks of what place is.
2: It does. It really does. And having John here today really speaks volumes, too. He loves it there. And the goal is to really care for people. And it's not just maybe a healthcare situation, but it's the whole person. Mm-hmm. So we have hearts and we have souls and feelings. And so we want to make sure that we take all of that into play.
1: Well, a person that is really involved in that aspect is Barb Eckert.
2: Barb does a great job with all of the activities and things of that nature. So she brings the fun to the party, and so without Barb, of course, we all have fun as well,
1: yeah.
2: but Barb brings a whole new level.
1: All righty, we're going to be visiting with Max and more folks from Parkview throughout the day here, live remote broadcast from the Plaski County 4-H Fair. 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
3: 4-H is a hands-on learning program that empowers young people to lead for a lifetime and helps them thrive today and tomorrow. 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
1: From our Did You Know category, did you know the first Nintendo game ever developed in Africa was Donald Duck, Going Quackers, for Nintendo 64. 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
1: Hey, check out WKBI's community calendar online. Of course, today is the final day at the Starr County 4-H Fair in Hamlet. The auction's tonight, as well as the overweight horse pull. You can find all the information on the community calendar about that. Pulaski County 4-H Fair kicked off last night with the Queen Pageant. I'll be in Winnemac today, live from the fair from 11 to 1 Eastern Time. Max Jones and the folks at Parkview Haven are our sponsors today. Going to be having a good time with them today from the fair and hopefully get a chance to catch up with some of the 4-H'ers and what they're doing there in Pulaski County. Also on Sunday during the fair, I should mention that the Pulaski County Health Department is having a Safe Kids Day. A lot of vendors and booths there, 30 in all. Check out all the information. It starts at 3 o'clock. But let's back up to Saturday. How about the truck pull? Saturday night at 4 o'clock, Saturday afternoon at the fairgrounds. A lot of different classes, and most of the proceeds benefit the Pulaski County 4-H Fair. Saturday is also Family Fun Day at Wythogan Park. It's fireworks day. It's parade day. A lot going on. Check it all out on the calendar. The complete schedule of events is there. Then Sunday, Pulaski Memorial Hospital's Cancer Survivor Walk. That is taking place starting at the Eagles Lodge. Registration at 10 a.m. and the walk starts at 11. A lot of chance to win some great prizes with raffles. And you can support cancer patients. Yeah, there's a lot of incidental expenses when you're dealing with long-term medical that health insurance does not cover. Okay, check it all out on WKVI's community calendar. 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They are at the Starr County 4-H Fair this week with the Pizza Wagon. And tomorrow at Family Fun Day at the park, it is pizza worth driving for.
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12: Every man in here has that friend that they occasionally look at and wonder how they hold down a job. And if you don't think that about a friend, that means you're the friend. My friend like that is Ricky. Ricky and I, one time, we went axe throwing. I don't know if you've ever done that. You throw an axe, you drink a beer, you try and forget our democracy's in crisis. And at one point, Ricky turned to me and he goes, "Hey, before axe throwing, what did they use axes for?" "Chopping wood?" He was like, "Really?" And I was like, "Don't talk anymore." And I kind of forgot about it. And then like a month later, Ricky called me out of the blue and he goes, "I did it. I built my own axe throwing range in my backyard." Yeah, he's divorced. And then he immediately starts bragging. He's like, "Yeah, now I can throw an axe 20 yards and hit a bullseye." And I'm like, "That's impressive. You know when that's going to come in handy? Never." And he's like, "Hey, you never know." I'm like, "No, I do know. Even if someone broke in your house and you happen to be holding an axe, you're not going to be able to say, 'Hey, can you come 10 feet closer?'"
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14: Fox News, I'm Roxanne Evans. Tension remains in the Strait of Hormuz the day after Iran targeted a cargo ship.
15: Trump says the strait remains open and emphasized Iran could become a new market for American farmers, saying they'll use unfrozen Iranian assets to buy U.S. crops. And while negotiations between the two countries are still progressing, the recent ship attack in the strait is derailing efforts to resume traffic to pre-war levels.
14: Fox's Jeff Paul in Tel Aviv. Oil prices holding steady. Former Trump National Security Advisor John Bolton plans to plead guilty to one count of possession of a document relating to national defense. He's facing up to 5 years in prison and a fine of $2.25 million. At least America is listening to Fox News.
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17: For the Tri-County Weather Center today, showers, maybe a thunderstorm, high near 70, 50% chance of rain today. Tonight, more rain in the forecast and a low of 61, 40% chance of rain. For the weekend, Saturday, partly sunny, 77. Saturday night, cloudy, 62. Sunday, sunny, 83. Sunday night, cloudy and a low of 69. Your outlook for Monday, sunny and a high of 89. To see the extended forecast, visit our website, WKVI.com.
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20: 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Kokomo Grain on Highway 35 South in Winamac is open daily 8 a.m. to 4:30 p.m. Eastern Time.
1: 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Of course, the fair's going on today through next Wednesday. A lot of events. Check them all out on WKVI's community calendar. So pleased to have once again as our fair day sponsor, Max Jones, and the folks from Parkview and Pulaski. Max, good to see you, and thanks for being here.
0: Thank you, Rich. It's always fun. Pleasure.
1: Well, we had a fun first hour. Let's recap who was with us.
0: We have. We have one of our residents, John's been here with us today, and who lives in the community at Parkview Haven. We've had our director of nursing, James, and myself.
1: Of course.
0: And we have we had Michelle, who is our HR director.
1: Coming up. Yeah, she's coming in.
0: Coming up. And then we have two more coming up. We have Edwina from the Plaski Health Department.
1: Yeah.
0: And we have Marcia, who is the administrator at our community in Winnemac.
1: Okay. Well, looking forward to getting those folks on the air. And so, stay tuned. It's a live remote broadcast from the Plaski County 4-H Fairgrounds. 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We have more coming up.
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1: Hey, everybody knows Mary from Five Star, of course, one of the checkers there. She's been there for 50 years. Yeah, 50 years at Five Star. Today is her last day. Mary is retiring after 50 years at Five Star in the Knox Mall. So we've got a little special song to play for her right now. How about a little Bob Seger on local community radio? And Mary, congratulations on 50 years at Five Star.

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1: Yes, you are tuned in to a live remote broadcast from the Pulaski County 4-H Fairgrounds in Winnemac. Always glad to be here every year and always glad to get to speak with some of the fair participants. But today, I'm glad to say Max Jones, Parkview Haven folks, are being our sponsor today. Max, thanks for being here.
2: My pleasure, Rich.
1: Max, talk about who you got with us. We got a guest right now to introduce to the audience.
2: Yes, we do. We have one of our team leaders, and I have Michelle. She's a director of HR, and she oversees both of our communities with hiring process and employee retention and all the fun stuff that goes with HR, all the files and things of that nature. So it keeps her busy.
1: Well, Michelle, welcome to radio.
3: Thank you for having me.
1: Well, I want to ask, for those of us that may not know, what does HR stand for?
3: Human resources.
1: Aha. So everything human and everything resourceful, right?
3: Exactly.
1: Well,
3: and then some.
1: It takes human resources, or we're not going to, robots can't do it all, right?
3: That's right.
1: Max, I think job security in your realm, robots will never be able to do this job.
2: They will not. Absolutely.
1: But I'm probably on my way out because AI will take over. You know?
2: There's a chance. However, it's not going to be as much fun.
1: Oh, no. That's right. Well, Michelle, how long have you been with the system?
3: I started in March of 2017, so 9 years.
1: And do you work for both sides? Do you work for Pulaski Health and for Parkview?
3: Yeah. For the last almost 3 years, I've been with both facilities.
1: Okay. Well, what gave you the desire? Why did you want to go into human resources?
3: Well, the opportunity presented itself. I had worked in human resources a little bit at a previous job, and so it was a challenge, and I always like a good challenge. So,
1: did it require special schooling? Did you go to college for human resources?
3: I took a few courses, yes.
1: Okay.
3: Yes.
1: Okay. Well, that's sort of like mine was on the job. I didn't have any professional training in this area, but here we are.
2: Well, here we are.
1: 40 years later.
2: Right. Well, there's many things you can't learn from the books.
1: That is so true.
2: Just have to learn by experience.
3: That's very true. I've learned a lot in the last 9 years.
1: Well, in dealing with people, everybody's personalities are different. And I suppose with your job, you need to match personality, overall abilities to the position.
3: True, yes. We try and find the best fit for the position.
1: What do you look for in someone, like say that's coming in to be a CNA?
3: Well, first we look at their skills. And we try and fit the shift to the position. We try and give them what they're looking for as well. And whether they want full-time or part-time or even PRN.
1: Okay. Mm-hmm. Well, what about nursing? That's next level up, right?
3: Yes, it is. And for us, it's important that they have long-term care experience. There's a lot that goes into the charting and, patient ratio, nurse-to-patient ratio. So it's really got to be a good fit there.
1: Okay. Well, what about openings? Are there openings now in the system?
3: Always. We always take applications. We have nurses' positions available in both buildings.
1: Oh.
3: CNAs, I think we're pretty good. However, we still take PRN because they fill the holes that when someone's on vacation, it helps out, or if they have to go on a leave. And then I think that's about the only positions. Well, QMA, a qualified medication aide at the Winnemac building, is open. We have 2 part-time positions available there.
1: Well, if you've been in the system for the number of years that you've been in, you must enjoy what you do and like the atmosphere and the folks you work with.
3: I do. I do. And the residents just are the icing on the cake, you know. They bring a lot to the building, and I enjoy meeting them. It's like having a whole boatload of grandparents.
1: I love it.
3: Yeah.
1: Well, Max, as we said earlier, it takes all different personalities to do all different kinds of things.
2: It does. It does. And one of the things that Michelle's earned is probably a PhD in counseling. She's everybody's counselor and,
3: yes,
2: and
3: sir.
2: The healer of all. So that's a degree that has come a long way, hasn't it, Michelle?
3: It has. Yes, it has. I've learned a lot.
1: Well, you probably consider your position sort of ministry-related, too, right?
3: Mm-hmm. Yes.
2: Definitely.
1: All right. So are you seeking kitchen help at the time?
3: We have a PRN position at the Winnemac building, yes, okay. And it's been open for a little bit. We're just, again, trying to find that right fit, and we'll find it.
1: All right. And for those that may not know, PRN means what?
3: Oh, my gosh. As needed.
1: As needed. Okay, it's an as-needed position. Mm-hmm.
2: We talk in acronyms all the time, and it's so easy to just forget about the public, and I think nothing of it. So, you know, we always have to remember our audience.
1: Exactly.
2: Yeah.
3: And I don't know what the technical PRN, what that means.
1: Well, that'll give us something to look up on our next break.
2: There you go. AI. Here we go.
1: AI, yeah. Don't say that, Max. Every time you talk about that, it makes me cringe. I'm going to lose my job.
2: Uh-oh.
1: All right. Well, Michelle, thanks for being with us today. Good meeting you and chatting more about what you do
3: for
1: Pulaski and for Parkview.
3: Yep. Thank you so much for having me. I appreciate it.
1: All right. Well, Max, we got more good folks coming up, right?
2: We do. Absolutely. It's exciting.
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2: Absolutely. 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
1: To go back and forth, you know, for treatments, and we thought, you know what, it'd be really nice. 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
1: 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So,
0: 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Now, how much does it cost to enter the walk?
1: It costs $25.
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1: Yep, every bit of it.
0: For complete information, go to WKBI's website, on our community calendar page, and look for the tab for the Pulaski Memorial Hospital Cancer Walk. 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
2: Hey, we're going to point your attention right now to WKVI's community calendar and the Hoosier Valley Railroad Museum's block on our calendar. Their next big day is July 11th. Hoosier Valley Railroad Museum will be hosting their Civilians and Soldiers in History Day. All the information is on the calendar. But the rides start for that event on Friday, June 10th at 6 p.m. Central Time. Passengers have the choice of riding in open-air sightseeing cars, vintage coaches, or first class while rolling down the tracks through Northwest Indiana, the beautiful Northwest Indiana countryside. Train excursions, a round trip from the depot, about 5 miles out, then returning. Total length of each trip is approximately 45 minutes. And train excursion prices start at $14. That's a bargain for a fun day. How about it? Well, numerous displays from various eras of U.S. history will be on the museum grounds, where admission to the museum is always free. Military and civilian reenactors will explain displays, answer questions, and participate in scheduled demonstrations. It's going to be a big day at the Hoosier Valley Railroad Museum on the 11th. Community calendar on air brought to us by The Papa. It is Papa Farm Pizza downtown Knox. Check them out at a wood-fired event, outdoor event near you in the Pizza Wagon, or downtown Knox in their location there. They open daily on Tuesday through Saturday at 3 p.m. It's pizza worth driving for. Hey, we so appreciate the Jane family and everyone at Zingo Express, your BP connection right here in K-Town. Easy in and out, yeah. A lot waiting for you. The coffee is always hot and ready. They've got those big fountains and fun drinks as well. Burger King is there and more. So we appreciate them being our loyal listener club drawing box sponsor. Our most recent winners, David Rowe and Joyce Bailey, they both won $50 gas cards courtesy of our friends at Zingo Express, your BP connection right here in Knox.
3: Todd and Josh Lawrence from Lawrence Farms would like to congratulate all of the hardworking 4-H participants and volunteers. They would like to encourage the community to stop out and visit, keeping traditions alive and well, just like their farm does.
2: What is live remote broadcast day from the Pulaski County 4-H Fairgrounds in Hamlet? A lot of activity. I'm seeing these kids, Max, going around with some fair food. I love fair food, Max.
4: I love it. And you know what's great about it? You can eat and nobody needs to know about it. You know, I'm fighting a little bit of a cholesterol issue, so I watch all these elephant ears go by and tenderloins, and my mouth's just watering, and I know I won't have a bite of it.
2: Well, you know, back in the day when we were their age, Max, we didn't have to worry about anything like that.
4: Not at all. But today I'm like, oh my God. Gosh.
2: Senior citizens.
4: Oh my gosh, that's a heart. That really gets you right in the heart.
2: I know it does. I was with a buddy once. We were at a restaurant and they brought him one menu and then brought me another menu. I'm like, what's this? Well, everything for senior citizens on this menu is $11.49.
4: Wow.
2: What are you trying to say, sister?
4: Right. Absolutely. I've had that too. But, you know, you might as well just wear it and be grateful for it.
2: Yeah, do it. Wear this gray beard and there you are.
4: Right. Yes.
2: We have a guest.
4: We do, Rich. It's been great to, one of our goals is to always partner with other providers and institutions within our county. And so we've had developed a great partnership with the Pulaski County Health Department. And today we have with us the director, Edwina. And so it's been great to open up an office on the west side of the county at Pulaski Healthcare Center. So we're trying to make it really a destination for everyone on the west side and the whole county as far as that goes. But so we're grateful to have Edwina with us today.
2: Well, Edwina Guffey, thanks for being here.
5: Thank you.
2: Well, let's chat about the Pulaski County Health Department. What do you want to let our listeners know about today?
5: I'm just here to celebrate this great partnership we have with Parkview Haven.
2: Okay, well, let's talk about it.
5: Yes, this partnership has become so important, a great asset to the community. It's improving access to vital health services. Having the office is convenient, especially with transportation issues. Pulaski County can now access needed services closer to home without the burden of traveling across the country.
2: Yeah, because the west side of the county there now and now has the coverage. And you're there how many days, Edwina?
5: I am there every Monday.
2: Okay.
5: And our health nurse is there every Tuesday now. When we started, it was every other Tuesday. But now we can provide more services, and we're busy. And he's there every week. So
2: of course, that's Stephen, right? Stephen,
5: yes.
2: Newcomer we're talking about?
5: Yes.
2: And, of course, I've gotten to know Max, folks, at the health department because we do regular interviews and updates on the air.
4: Absolutely.
2: And that's good. Edwina, we appreciate that.
5: Yes, yes.
2: I just had Maggie on this week about this activity that's going to be on Sunday here at the fair.
5: Yes, that's going to be huge. So please, everybody come out. It's from 3 to 6. It's a free and be a lot of fun things for the kids.
2: Safe Kids Day.
5: Yes,
2: yeah, Safe Kids Day.
5: Yes.
2: And so a lot of important information can be distributed during this as well in addition to some fun.
5: Lots of education and a lot of fun.
2: Okay. Well, you know, we are nearing the season of immunizations, to be thinking about immunizations for the young people. So why don't you talk a little bit about what's offered through the Pulaski County Health Department? I know Stephen will be on the radio with me in a couple weeks, right?
5: Yes.
2: About that?
5: Yes.
2: So do you have immunizations for kids going back to school?
5: Oh, yes, several. He'll be at both schools. And then at our health department in Francisville and at Winnemac, offering these, making sure that they're up.
2: Up to date?
5: Yep, to date.
2: Well,
5: yes.
2: You know, Max, a lot of these, they're new vaccines. You and I, they give us with the polio thing, and we're done.
4: We are done, right.
2: Did you have all the, like, the measles, mumps, and all that thing growing up?
4: Well, I had the vaccinations for it, but I never even had chicken pox. Can you believe that?
2: Are you serious?
4: I am serious. Yes.
2: Well, you must have been in the city because they didn't even offer vaccinations for measles and mumps when I was growing up.
4: Right.
2: But here.
4: Mm-hmm.
2: So
4: right.
2: I had the full gamut.
4: Oh, wow. Yeah. I'm so blessed that I didn't have that. However, you know, they always say if you get it later in life, look out. So
2: yeah.
4: I'm just keeping my fingers crossed.
2: Yeah. Okay. Well, what else, Edwina, is on your mind today?
5: I just want to talk about this partnership with Max. He has just been the best leader. His vision and commitment to serving our community has been instrumental. He has consistently recognized the importance of bringing healthcare closer, and his willingness and his dedication to support our health department on the west side of the throughout the county is just his spirit and dedication to the community has made it. Just so
2: made it happen. Yeah.
5: Yes.
2: Well, you know, Max, what I appreciate about you most is you look at every situation, and you got your surface level of what's going on, but your wheels are turning inside. Do we need to do something in a better way, right? Isn't that about him?
5: Yes, I can remember when he confronted me. He's like, "We need to talk," and then he's like, "You will have," and I'm like,
2: "Is that your famous line, Max? We need to talk.
4: We need to talk. Absolutely.
5: We need to talk. Yes.
4: Absolutely."
5: And he said, "We will have." Then he said, "You will have an office here." He said, "I'm working on that right now,"
2: okay.
5: And it happened.
4: And we did.
5: It's
4: just been such a great tribute to the county. And
2: mm-hmm.
4: every week we have picked up more and more business. And it's free. It's just people just becoming more educated.
2: Mm-hmm.
4: And when I see young kids come in for all their vaccinations and things like that, and many of the parents are single parents.
2: Mm-hmm.
4: And so the convenience for it is huge.
2: And it's needed.
4: It's so needed. And if we can get our younger population healthier, it makes it better for their life journey.
2: Well, Adrina, well, like you just said, they started out every other Tuesday. Now Stephen's there every Tuesday.
5: Yes.
2: of the need.
5: Yes, because of the need.
2: How long have you been with the health department?
5: I've been there 3 years. I'm actually a senior employee of the health department.
2: Okay.
5: So we're a very young department that's
2: young team.
5: Moving and shaking.
2: All right.
5: We're getting things done.
4: It is. It's very exciting to see what has been accomplished since we've opened the Westside office and the collaboration with the Pulaski building as well. So there is definitely unity and forces coming together.
5: Yes.
2: 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And Edwina, I want to thank you so much for giving us time.
5: Thank you.
2: And thank you for having your team let me interview them. I love getting your stuff on the air and putting
5: you.
2: It on the calendar.
5: Thank you.
2: So, again, reminding all the listeners about Sunday's Safe Kids Day right here from 3 to 6 p.m. Eastern Time at the Pulaski County 4-H Fairgrounds. And it'll be a great day.
5: Yes, it will.
2: All righty. Okay. 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
1: Saturday's a busy one, Rich. It looks like first thing in the morning we got the swine show, and that's always a big numbers drawer for us during that day. And later in the day, we have our tractor pull that night and a concert afterwards. It's the Whiskey Wreckers Band.
0: And what other activities in the afternoon, Max?
1: Well, that afternoon, we have some more shows going on. We have our goat show that afternoon. We have some other exciting small events here and there that are always fun for the kids. So we're always happy to have a big crowd out that day.
0: Make plans to attend Saturday at the Pulaski County 4-H Fair. Your friends and family at the fair.

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0: Yes, live today from the Pulaski County 4-H Fairgrounds here in Winnemac, Indiana. Max Jones, of course, the folks from Parkview Haven and Pulaski Healthcare Center have been with me today. Max, again, thank you.
1: My pleasure, Rich.
0: I appreciate it every year. All I have to do is pop that text and say, Max, are we doing the fair this year? And I so appreciate it.
1: You're welcome.
0: But you know, it's a good chance for us to get this information out because with you and I talked earlier about the waiting list and only just limited openings.
1: Correct. So, and people, you know, they'll call. Sometimes people just call me and say, well, Max, can't you get us in somewhere? And, you know, we can't be miracle workers. We try to be. Try to be everybody's miracle worker and friend, but not always does it work out. But we do the best we can.
0: Well, that speaks of the organization and the care and the concern and everything that goes into Parkview Haven.
1: Yes, it does. Right. And what's exciting is to introduce Marcia, and she's our director at our Pulaski Healthcare Center, and she's here with us today to talk about all the great things happening there.
0: Marcia Reinbold, good to see you, as always.
2: I absolutely, Rich. Good to see you, too.
0: Yeah, the years go back, and, you know, back to the print shop days when you guys employed my son.
2: And I know. Those were fun days.
0: Yes. What gave you the passion to go into the medical field and the administrative side?
2: So I first got into physical therapy assistance. I had a good close friend who was already in that field. And just the way the world was working with so many things going digital, that we just didn't really see the printing business lasting that much longer. So I knew I needed to think about what the next step was going to be. So I just chose physical therapy assistance. Never in a million years did I think I would work in a nursing home. My whole plan was outpatient rehab for, like, athletes. Went to the nursing home for a clinical and never left.
0: Wow, that's a good story. Has always been Pulaski
2: no,
0: the system?
2: Or? No, it has not. I started with American Senior Communities. I worked for them. I lose track of time. Maybe 12 years or so. And then I worked for Home Health and Hospice for a couple of years. And then for the last 5 years with Pulaski Healthcare Center in Parkview Haven.
0: Well, congratulations on the new position.
2: Thank you. Thank you. It's very exciting. It's fun.
0: Yeah. So,
2: yes.
0: It's a whole different world, you know, when someone thinks about it's that time of life that you have to, you know, adjust.
2: Absolutely.
0: And go into assisted care.
2: Mm-hmm. Yes, I had that conversation actually with a son today, and he was like, I just never thought this is how I was going to have to help my mom. And I said, I don't think anybody ever does, but, I mean, it's great for those who plan. Most don't. So that's what we're here for, help walk you through the steps and just be there for the family as much as the resident.
0: Well, there's folks all across the spectrum of the financial side of things. Can you give us a little peek into how it works? Because, you know, I know it's some folks have things happen to them in life, and retirement savings are gone, and there's nothing left. Or then there's other people who plan, and life works good for them. Rainbows and pink fluffy unicorns that happen to them, and all in between.
2: Absolutely, yes. So if you are on that spectrum where you're close to not having the resources to be able to pay for the care out of your pocket, we have an exceptional business office manager, Karen, who works for both buildings. She's has great ties with the Medicaid office, with elder law attorneys, and she will help walk any family through the process of that next step and how to get your care paid for.
0: Is it possible to get care paid for?
2: It absolutely is possible.
0: All right, yes. So if somebody's listening today and they're thinking, oh my God, what am I going to do? Maybe a phone call might be in order.
2: Absolutely. Absolutely. Yeah, you could call Karen at Parkview Haven. Even if, you know, if you, again, you're not anticipating anything happening, but you want to get your ducks in a row, now is the time.
0: Yeah,
2: because
0: sure.
2: When it comes to the last minute, I mean, the Medicaid process isn't super fast. It takes a couple of months. So you want to definitely be on top of that. And then you can protect your assets better as well. You can put them into trusts and just protect your assets for you and your family as well.
0: So planning is definitely the deal, right?
2: Planning is the key.
0: Okay. Well, off the top of your head, do you know how many residents you have there?
2: So we have currently in-house, we have 48 residents. We have 58 beds. So we do have a few openings. We have two in the hospital because that happens as well. We aren't able to care for every need. So if a person becomes critical, you know, we're not going to sit and try to work fancy magic. We're going to, the doctor will give us the okay to send them out.
0: Okay. So. And I had the opportunity to go into the facility quite often in the last few years because Ed Hasner was there.
2: Yes.
0: And I would go visit my friend Ed, and the staff was, you know, genuinely, you know, I'm not just saying this because I'm on radio, but the staff was genuinely welcoming and friendly. I'd go in, you know, everybody's happy. And
2: thank you.
0: know, it's good.
2: Yeah, absolutely. That means a lot.
0: So, well, Max, you know, just another leg of the system we're talking about here.
1: Absolutely.
0: Pulaski County Healthcare. And, you know, we're all sitting here. It's a reality. It is a reality. And we have to, you know, we have to deal with those realities as they come.
1: We'll all be there. And as Marcia mentioned earlier, planning is the key to everything.
0: Okay. Mm-hmm. Well, Marcia, what if someone wants to reach out and begin the process, set up an appointment, what phone number is best?
2: So the Pulaski Healthcare Center's phone number is 574-946-3394.
0: And Max, a couple openings, beds available at Parkview?
1: There are, just okay. A couple.
0: And the phone number there?
1: 574?
2: Nope.
1: It's not 574.
2: It's 219-567.
0: We're drawing a blank.
1: We are drawing a blank.
2: I don't call there.
1: I don't call it either.
0: Well, here's what we're going to do.
1: Isn't that terrible?
0: Here's what we're going to do. Pick up that phone, open your search app, and search for Parkview Haven.
1: Absolutely.
0: That's what we do on live radio.
1: Right, we do.
0: Up, right?
1: Right.
0: Just have some fun with it. Okay.
2: Google it.
0: All right.
1: Absolutely.
0: Oh,
1: Google's
0: word.
1: Our friend anyway.
2: 9149.
0: Thank you, James.
1: Thank you, James.
2: Help in the background.
0: He's very resourceful.
1: It's a village here.
0: We got
1: a village.
0: Love it. We're having a great time here at Parkview Haven in Pulaski County. Pulaski Health Center, of course, always willing to help us out here, sponsoring our day. Looking forward to another break before we wrap it up here. Guys, thanks so much.
1: Pleasure.
2: Thanks, Rich.
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1: Well, John O., one of our residents here at Parkview, tell us about some of the activities.
3: All right, some of the activities. 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And if we have a flyer for animals, they can bring animals to show the residents. And there's a lot more stuff that's on the, I got flyers for. And Snow Cone People's going to be here, and Big Ben's going to be here at Parkview, and there's so much stuff to do this in July.
1: Okay. Always remember to find and follow Parkview on Facebook. All the events are listed there, days and times and all that, and of course, you can find several of them on WKBI's community calendar. Okay, Max, we didn't have the hours, but I do have them here on the calendar.
2: Wonderful.
1: So it is July 11th. Local summer market going on from 10 to 2 Eastern Time. 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
2: Absolutely.
1: All right. Now, I heard that commercial for garlic, so you're going to have to check that out and get that cholesterol down, and then you can eat.
2: I'm hoping so. I watch all this walk by here, and my stomach's just growling.
1: All righty, John O., thanks for coming over.
3: Thanks for having us, Rich.
1: And again, Max, thanks to you and Pulaski County Healthcare Center and Parkview, everyone that's involved. It's a mission.
2: It's a mission, absolutely. Thank you, Rich, so much. It's been a great day.
1: Your folks love it. I can tell they're into what they do.
2: So. They do. It's really about following your passion, and it's been fun to hear them share today.
1: 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WKBI. Dolly Parton has opened up her first truck stop called Dolly's Tennessee and Travel Stop. Here's the jingle for it.
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6: Fox News, I'm Roxanne Evans. Tension remains in the Strait of Hormuz the day after Iran targeted a cargo ship.
7: Trump says the strait remains open and emphasized Iran could become a new market for American farmers, saying they'll use unfrozen Iranian assets to buy U.S. crops. And while negotiations between the two countries are still progressing, the recent ship attack in the strait is derailing efforts to resume traffic to pre-war levels.
6: Fox's Jeff Paul in Tel Aviv. Oil prices holding steady. Former Trump National Security Advisor John Bolton plans to plead guilty to one count of possession of a document relating to national defense. He's facing up to 5 years in prison and a fine of $2.25 million. At least America is listening to Fox News.
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10: The Stark County America 250 Committee and the Stark County Historical Society are inviting residents and visitors from throughout the region to join them for America's 250th birthday bash on Sunday, July 5th this year from 1 to 3 p.m. Central Time at the Stark County Historical Society Museum in Knox.
11: I'm Becca Shepherd for Stark County Family Dentistry from the WKVI Information Center.
10: This free community event is part of Stark County's year-long participation in the nationwide America 250 celebration, commemorating the 250th anniversary of the signing of the Declaration of Independence and the birth of the United States of America. America's 250th birthday bash will offer something for all ages as the community comes together to celebrate our nation's history, local heritage, and the people who have helped shape Stark County over the past 2.5 centuries. One of the featured attractions will be the unveiling of a new mural on the exterior of the Stark County Historical Society Museum. This mural will serve as a long-lasting tribute to America's 250th anniversary and highlights the community's commitment to preserving and celebrating local history for future generations. The event will also feature live music and performances, the Hot Rod Power Tour car on display throughout the afternoon, and activities designed for both children and adults alike. Visitors can also enjoy complimentary ice cream and cookies while spending time with friends, neighbors, and fellow community members. The Eastern Pulaski Community School Corporation has announced that its Board of School Trustees will be holding an executive session. This executive session is scheduled to take place this upcoming Monday, June 29th at 4:15 p.m. Eastern Time. In accordance with Indiana's open meeting laws, it has been shared that the purpose of this meeting is to receive information about and to interview prospective employees. A reminder that executive sessions are not open to the public and that no final action can be taken in an executive session. The Stark County Commissioners and Stark County Council will be holding a joint executive session this upcoming Monday, June 29th. The meeting is scheduled to begin at 3 p.m. Central Time and will take place in the Annex 1 meeting room, which is located at 53 East Mount Street in Knox. In accordance with Indiana codes, it has been shared that the purpose of this meeting is to discuss strategy regarding the initiation of litigation or litigation that is pending or has been specifically threatened in writing. Immediately following the joint executive session, the Stark County Commissioners will hold a separate executive session. According to the notice and in accordance with Indiana codes, it has been shared that the purpose of that meeting is to receive information concerning alleged misconduct involving an individual over whom the governing body has jurisdiction. As a reminder, executive sessions are not open to the public and no final action may be taken during an executive session. The City of LaPorte shared an announcement yesterday in regards to road closures in the area. These closures are mostly due to the state's Tipton Overpass project, and the city stated that the following roads in LaPorte were closed or planning closures. Pulaski Street from Brighton to Grove, which will remain closed through the end of the week. Adams Street between Washington and State will be closed beginning today through Wednesday, July 1st. State Street between Adams and Tipton will be closed beginning today through Wednesday, July 1st. Grove Street between Tipton and Pulaski will also be closed beginning today and through July 1st. And finally, the railroad crossing at Boston Street remains closed through the end of the week for maintenance by Norfolk Southern. The city would like to thank residents for their patience with these inconvenient closures as subcontractors continue important work on this project.
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10: Turning now to funeral arrangements. 76-year-old Wendell Pugh of North Judson passed away June 15th. Graveside services will be held at a later date. 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
5: For the Tri-County Weather Center today, showers may be a thunderstorm, high near 70, 50% chance of rain today. Tonight, more rain in the forecast and a low of 61, 40% chance of rain. For the weekend, Saturday, partly sunny, 77. Saturday night, cloudy, 62. Sunday, sunny, 83. Sunday night, cloudy and a low of 69. Your outlook for Monday, sunny and a high of 89. To see the extended forecast, visit our website, WKVI.com. 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
13: Another higher open for the ag markets. Soybean futures lead the way. This is Hoosier Ag Today's Thursday midday farm market update. A reversal in the dollar index, quietly higher crude oil and corn, bean, and wheat trade is working on a reversal for the session. The gains in beans, double digits, with an assist from higher soy meal and oil. Export sales in the range of guesses today. And at midday, July corn, 409, up 2 cents. Dees, 438, up 3 1/4. July beans up 12 1/4, now at 11.21. Novi up 13 1/2, 11.48 1/2. And July wheat, 5.88. That's a gain of 2 1/4. Meats again mixed. August live cattle, 247.15, up 62. August lean hogs, 96.35, down 35. The markets are always at HoosierAgToday.com. I'm Ian DeEubank, Hoosier Ag Today, Indiana's Farm Network.
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15: 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Call with questions 574-566-2113. Got some green on the screen here today. Corn up about 1 to 3 cents. Beans are jumping nicely. Column 10 to 12 higher overall, and the wheat markets are holding on to slight gains, at least in Chicago and KC. Minneapolis spring wheat down just a little bit. Not seeing a lot of super exciting new news and information out there. The weather continues to make some rounds in the talking points here. Got some big rains coming tomorrow night into Saturday over the northern part of Indiana, but then we get hot, humid, and dry things down from there forward. We're also seeing the weekly export sales report come in pretty much as expected. No major excitement there. I'm Ryan Martin.
13: This is Hoosier Ag Today's Friday Farm Market Preview. Short covering in corn, beans, and wheat yesterday. Carl Setzer with me now from Consus Ag Consulting. And as we head to the weekend, Carl, it's hard for me to imagine that we could double up on that today.
16: Yeah, we've really gotten overextended to the short side in this market, and we're also a little bit undervalued compared to other global sources for corn, soybeans, and wheat. We got some weather issues. Trade starting to look at the heat that's going to be building across the Corn Belt here the weekend into next week. That's putting a little bit of premium in the market. I think we might see a little bit more two-sided trade today, especially with trade getting positioned for next Tuesday's USDA reports, along with month and quarter end as well.
13: That is Carl Setzer, and I'm Andy Eubank. Who's your ag today? Indiana's Farm Network.
17: This is a Bloomberg Money Minute. Oracle stock is slightly lower following a report that OpenAI is considering delaying its initial public offering until next year. OpenAI agreed to spend a reported $300 billion on cloud computing services with Oracle over multiple years, which is a significant part of Oracle's remaining performance obligations. Oracle stock is down 22% year-to-date and off 55% from a high last September, despite reporting fiscal fourth-quarter results ahead of expectations. Meanwhile, the world's leading memory chipmakers are reportedly set to unveil a huge AI spending push. South Korean media reports say that Samsung and SK Hynix are gearing up to announce hundreds of billions of dollars worth of new investments on Monday. Samsung and SK Hynix are South Korea's two most valuable companies. On Wall Street, stocks are whipsawing as dip buyers step in after a tumultuous week for chipmakers. All three major averages are ahead 0.2%. Erica Herskowitz, Bloomberg Radio.
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0: 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Don't miss a second of it. We'll be right back.
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Here is a very true statement. The power of choice in our life fuels joy. This is according to a study in the Journal of Positive Psychology. Now, the study found that autonomy, which comes from the Greek words for self and govern, is strongly correlated with happiness. And even the small choices we make throughout the day lead to greater life satisfaction, from deciding where to go for coffee to doing a task when you want to do it rather than when you're told to do it. But there's a sweet spot when it comes to choice. You need to find the balance between too little autonomy, which can make you feel powerless, and too much, which can make you feel overwhelmed with decisions. Basically, you want enough so you feel you have control over your life and what you do. That builds self-esteem. But too much, like choosing every single detail for your wedding or a home remodel, it builds anxiety and it can be paralyzing. When this happens, having the power of choice to offload some decisions to somebody else will bring back your joy. So just know, a little bit of choice in your life goes a long way.

0: Let's talk wills. Let's talk trusts. How about Medicaid? Tune in to learn more this Saturday morning after the news and weather at 7 a.m. Central, 8 a.m. Eastern Time with me, Tim Murray, Winnemac Lawyer, inviting you to be there.
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3: 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The small livestock sale is also fun to watch. 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
6: 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And Marvin on Vinyl Gold, WKVI.

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2: Hey, check out WKBI's community calendar online. Of course, today is the final day at the Starr County 4-H Fair in Hamlet. The auction's tonight, as well as the Overweight Horse Bowl. You can find all the information on the community calendar about that. Pulaski County 4-H Fair kicked off last night with the Queen Pageant. I'll be in Winnemac today, live from the fair from 11 to 1 Eastern Time. Max Jones and the folks at Parkview Haven are our sponsors today. Going to be having a good time with them today from the fair and hopefully get a chance to catch up with some of the 4-H'ers and what they're doing there in Pulaski County. Also on Sunday during the fair, I should mention that the Pulaski County Health Department is having a Safe Kids Day. A lot of vendors and booths there, 30 in all. Check out all the information. It starts at 3 o'clock. But let's back up to Saturday. How about the truck pull? Saturday night at 4 o'clock, Saturday afternoon at the fairgrounds. A lot of different classes, and most of the proceeds benefit the Pulaski County 4-H Fair. Saturday is also Family Fun Day at Wythogan Park. It's Fireworks Day. It's Parade Day. A lot going on. Check it all out on the calendar. The complete schedule of events is there. Then Sunday, Pulaski Memorial Hospital's Cancer Survivor Walk. That is taking place starting at the Eagles Lodge. Registration at 10 a.m. and the walk starts at 11. A lot of chance to win some great prizes with raffles. And you can support cancer patients. Yeah, there's a lot of incidental expenses when you're dealing with long-term medical that health insurance does not cover. Okay, check it all out on WKBI's community calendar. Brought to us on air by Papa Farm Pizza, downtown Knox. They are at the Starr County 4-H Fair this week with the Pizza Wagon. And tomorrow at Family Fun Day at the park, it is pizza worth driving for. Our local community hospital, Pulaski Memorial Hospital, is sponsoring a cancer walk on June 28th. Here's oncology nurse Amy Schaefer.
3: Well, I think the whole idea of it was the oncology staff, because we really wanted to try to do something to help better serve and provide resources for our patients.
2: Insurance covers the medical care, but there are a lot of incidental expenses that patients need help with.
3: Recently, we did receive some funding from our local girls basketball team, and it did provide gas cards, and our patients were so appreciative of having that extra.
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3: But we are taking registrations up until the day of the walk. Survivors, of course, are free for the walk, for the dinner, for everything, for the benefit. And then our walk is going to start at 11 a.m. We're going to start at the Eagles in Winnemac. That's where registration is. And then we're going to walk to the city, the town park. We're going to probably stop for a brief water break or some, you know, a few minutes. And then we'll continue back to the Eagles.
2: For complete information, go to WKVI's website on our community calendar page and look for the tab for the Pulaski Memorial Hospital Cancer Walk. 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
1: Fox News, I'm Roxanne Evans. Tension remains in the Strait of Hormuz the day after Iran targeted a cargo ship.
2: Trump says the strait remains open and emphasized Iran could become a new market for American farmers, saying they'll use unfrozen Iranian assets to buy U.S. crops. And while negotiations between the two countries are still progressing, the recent ship attack in the strait is derailing efforts to resume traffic to pre-war levels.
1: Fox's Jeff Paul in Tel Aviv. Oil prices holding steady. Former Trump National Security Advisor John Bolton plans to plead guilty to one count of possession of a document relating to national defense. He's facing up to 5 years in prison and a fine of $2.25 million. At least America is listening to Fox News.
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4: For the Tri-County Weather Center today, showers, maybe a thunderstorm, high near 70, 50% chance of rain today. Tonight, more rain in the forecast and a low of 61, 40% chance of rain. For the weekend, Saturday, partly sunny, 77. Saturday night, cloudy, 62. Sunday, sunny, 83. Sunday night, cloudy and a low of 69. Your outlook for Monday, sunny and a high of 89. To see the extended forecast, visit our website, wkvi.com.

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1: It's the John Tesh Radio Show. You're plugged into intelligence for your life. And listen to this. The Wall Street Journal says, we are living in the golden age of secondhand shopping. Boy, I've seen this. Sales are booming at thrift stores and vintage shops from coast to coast. Google searches are spiking for terms like secondhand shopping, used clothing, and thrift stores. Secondhand platforms like ThredUp, they've seen a 95% spike in signups. And the secondhand chain Buffalo Exchange has had a 44% increase in sales this spring. What's going on? Why the boom? It's a mix of things. More people are tightening their budgets, and younger generations don't think of thrifting as a sacrifice. They think it's cool. They're bragging about it. I don't blame them. They love old stuff. It's no longer ew, it's used. It's look what I scored.
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0: we have a zoo full of music. 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
1: take the last train of Clarksville and I'll meet.
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0: All your favorite music plus intelligence for your life. I'm John Tesh. I am here each and every day to bring you all the information you need to live your life a whole lot better. As we say on this program every day, don't miss this stuff.
1: All right, this just in, we are finding out just how vital it is to stay hydrated. The National Institutes of Health has now discovered that being dehydrated makes us age faster, raises our risk for chronic disease, and increases the likelihood we'll die early. And I do not drink enough water. For the study, researchers analyzed data from more than 11,000 middle-aged adults over a 25-year span. The study focused mainly on sodium levels because sodium increases in a person's blood as they become dehydrated. The result, study participants with high sodium blood levels, they were 50% more likely to show signs of accelerated aging, meaning their blood pressure, cholesterol, and blood sugar readings were higher than what you'd expect for their biological age. People with higher sodium levels also were 64% more likely to develop stroke, heart arrhythmia, or peripheral artery disease. They also had a higher risk of chronic lung disease, diabetes, and dementia. And overall, they were about 20% more likely to die prematurely. Staying hydrated is also proven to help reduce joint pain, maintain normal body temperature, and reduce the risk for kidney stones and even kidney failure. And how will you know when you're hydrated? Your pee will be the color of lemonade and no darker.
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1: And coming up, the key to happiness may be to ditch your bucket list and instead have a reverse bucket list. This is a concept from Harvard Business School professor Arthur Brooks. 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Stand by.
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now hearing the key to happiness may be to ditch your bucket list and instead have a reverse bucket list. I will explain. This comes from Harvard Business School professor Arthur Brooks. He says bucket lists are filled with wants and dreams, and when we get what we want or achieve our dreams, it feels good for a while until we want something else. That can leave us feeling like we're never satisfied. Instead, he says we need to be more satisfied with what we already have. If we can do that, then Professor Brooks says we'll feel more satisfaction in our day-to-day lives. So he says start your reverse bucket list by making a list of your accomplishments, a happy family, a roof over your head, a job you enjoy, experiences you've had. You'll feel more gratitude and satisfaction than if you're always thinking about what you're lacking. Another way to want less is to give more. Giving is a proven way to boost mental and physical health because it takes you from thinking about yourself to thinking outside yourself. And you can give time, money, or just energy. A reverse bucket list also gives us a sense of progress. We see how far we've come, which can boost self-esteem and motivation. There you go. That's your reverse bucket list.

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2: 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Hey, we're going to point your attention right now to WKVI's community calendar and the Hoosier Valley Railroad Museum's block on our calendar. Their next big day is July 11th. Hoosier Valley Railroad Museum will be hosting their Civilians and Soldiers in History Day. All the information is on the calendar. But the rides start for that event on Friday, June 10th at 6 p.m. Central Time. Passengers have the choice of riding in open-air sightseeing cars, vintage coaches, or first class while rolling down the tracks through Northwest Indiana, the beautiful Northwest Indiana countryside. Train excursions, a round trip from the depot, about 5 miles out, then returning. Total length of each trip is approximately 45 minutes, and train excursion prices start at $14. That's a bargain for a fun day. How about it? Well, numerous displays from various eras of U.S. history will be on the museum grounds, where admission to the museum is always free. Military and civilian reenactors will explain displays, answer questions, and participate in scheduled demonstrations. It's going to be a big day at the Hoosier Valley Railroad Museum on the 11th. Community calendar on air brought to us by The Papa. It is Papa Farm Pizza downtown Knox. Check them out at a wood-fired event, outdoor event near you in the Pizza Wagon or downtown Knox in their location there. They open daily on Tuesday through Saturday at 3 p.m. It's pizza worth driving for.
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4: 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I've attended the Stark County 4-H Fair all my life. I was thinking back about some highlights of my fair experiences. I have always been impressed by some of those youngest and smallest of 4-H'ers guiding those giant steer around that arena, or keeping two big hogs under control. The small livestock sale is also fun to watch. One year we ended up purchasing a goat, a turkey, and a pair of geese, just to help those kids in the less popular categories. And you know, you can give those animals back and make those kids doubly happy. We have always loved the buildings full of projects over the years. My husband and sons always enjoyed

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0: So at this wedding recently, Gib, we had so many friends here, and, mm-hmm. and Greg Evigan, who's a good friend, who was from My Two Dads.
1: Oh, right? Yeah.
0: And BJ and the Bear. And he's
1: fantastic.
0: And he was with your mom, my wife, when I met her.
1: Yes, I love you.
0: Yeah, 36 years ago. So anyway, he's a good friend, and he was a good musician. And he was talking to me about this app that's out there, Suno, which you could just like put down a couple of notes and it turns it into like a hit song. And I'm thinking, Greg, don't do this. You have the talent. Please don't do it. He goes, no, it just can't. And anyway, so a lot of people are doing this now. They're using AI to make music. So because of that, Spotify is now rolling out, quote, verified by Spotify badges for songs.
1: Good.
0: Which helps listeners discern between authentic human artists and AI-generated ones.
1: I think there is something about hearing the pain of an artist and what it takes to give birth to the art, and also the emotion that they have to connect to make something that resonates with the human soul, that is more than just the technical creation of music that we respond to, right? When you hear Adele singing, there is some pain in the voice that speaks to your soul. And I think the more pervasive this AI stuff becomes in terms of creating art, the more we need to protect ourselves so that we are speaking to human. Now, there is a place for AI art. If you want to write a song, you're not a songwriter, but you have an idea for how you want to impress your girlfriend on for your upcoming anniversary or whatever, or proposal or whatever, yeah, use the AI to help put together the song so that you can look cool in that moment. But let's not start putting it out there and be like, oh, I wrote the prompt that created this song. I'm an artist. You're not an artist. You didn't study the way Lady Gaga studied.
0: I love it.
2: 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We're coming back with more.

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8: Fox News, I'm Roxanne Evans. Tension remains in the Strait of Hormuz the day after Iran targeted a cargo ship.
9: Trump says the strait remains open and emphasized Iran could become a new market for American farmers, saying they'll use unfrozen Iranian assets to buy U.S. crops. And while negotiations between the two countries are still progressing, the recent ship attack in the strait is derailing efforts to resume traffic to pre-war levels.
8: Fox's Jeff Paul in Tel Aviv. Oil prices holding steady. Former Trump National Security Advisor John Bolton plans to plead guilty to one count of possession of a document relating to national defense. He's facing up to 5 years in prison and a fine of $2.25 million. At least America is listening to Fox News.
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7: For the Tri-County Weather Center today, showers, maybe a thunderstorm, high near 70, 50% chance of rain today. Tonight, more rain in the forecast and a low of 61, 40% chance of rain. For the weekend, Saturday, partly sunny, 77. Saturday night, cloudy, 62. Sunday, sunny, 83. Sunday night, cloudy and a low of 69. Your outlook for Monday, sunny and a high of 89. To see the extended forecast, visit our website, WKVI.com.

0: What would happen if you came into a large sum of money all at once, say from an inheritance or a lottery win? My name is John Tesh. It's Intelligence for Your Life. Well, listen to this. Research shows your relationship could take a serious hit. This warning comes from the National Bureau of Economic Research, which studied lottery winners who had won jackpots of $100,000 or more. They found that the divorce rate among lottery winners was astronomically higher than the general population. The study found that money tends to expose problems in relationships. So, for example, if you and your partner's roles change after a windfall, it could cause conflict in the relationship. That's why experts say it is essential for couples to have money conversations before they get serious with each other. That way, you'll be better prepared to handle the ups and downs of a relationship, even if you do win the lottery.
1: Intelligence for Your Life.
0: And coming up, we now know there's one vegetable that can cut your risk of memory loss in half, and it's probably in your fridge right now. I'll have it for you next. All your favorite music plus Intelligence for Your Life. You're listening to the John Tesh Radio Show. 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
11: All right, here we go with a tasty way to help protect your brain as you age. Eat mushrooms at least twice a week. A new study now from the National University of Singapore found that older adults who ate 2 servings of mushrooms a week were half as likely to develop mild cognitive impairment, or MCI, compared to those who rarely ate them. So MCI isn't as severe as Alzheimer's, but it does involve memory lapses and fuzzy thinking. About 1 in 5 seniors deals with it, but 2 portions of mushrooms a week can counteract this MCI. And it doesn't matter if they're fresh, canned, golden, shiitake, oyster, or button, they all help. What is it about mushrooms? They're packed with natural compounds like ergothionine, commonly called ergo. It's a powerful antioxidant your body can't make on its own. But it reduces inflammation and helps your brain grow new nerve cells. It also slows down the buildup of beta amyloid, the protein linked to Alzheimer's. Very few other foods contain ergo, but it can also be found in organ meats like liver and kidney. So next time you're cooking dinner, toss in some mushrooms, and you can turn back the clock on your brain health.
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11: 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But dermatologists have thoughts on this, and I'll share them with you next. 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It is my honor to be with you each and every day. Here's what I'd like you to do, though. I'd like you to be a part of the party here. Spread the news to your friends. Let them know this is the best place to hear all their favorite music, plus all the information they need to live their life a whole lot better. Thanks.

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4: To go back and forth, you know, for treatments, and we thought, you know what, it'd be really nice. 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
2: All right. It took us a minute to get on the air. We had some technical difficulties while we were getting things set up. And it usually happens on Friday at the fair because everybody is getting their animals that aren't in the auction. They're getting those out. They had Battle of the Barns. Now, Isaac, it's all right. Is that messed up on you?
14: No, okay. No, we're good, Lenny.
2: All right, just want to make sure.
14: Yep.
2: But were you ever in 4-H? Did you do any of this?
14: I was, Lenny. I was a 10-year 4-H member back in Illinois. That was a prerequisite for when I met my wife. I had to be a 10-year 4-H member, or she wouldn't even consider an application. So
2: I want to see your plaque.
14: That's correct, yes. So I showed hogs, and I did welding projects. I was, back in the day, a decent welder. More so MIG than stick, but I'm probably pretty rusty now. And then I did some other things like conservation and wildlife as well.
2: That's pretty cool. I was in 4-H, but I didn't do animals. I did like the rockets and the
14: yep.
2: dioramas yep. and all that other stuff. That was my other side. That's what the kids did.
14: Yep. Now I don't spread this around too much, but
2: sorry, that's me. I'm just trying to monitor this, man. I'm having a bad day.
14: Oh, you're fine, Lenny. I don't spread this around too much, but my mother insisted that I take almost every cooking program that 4-H had to offer when I was going through. So I was the only boy doing with a baking or, yeah. you know, I had Chex Mix or I made a bunch of different things.
2: I could have done that too, but I didn't at the time. But I knew how to cook because my mom and my grandmothers... That's where they taught me how to cook.
14: Yep.
2: That's why I do what I do with the pizza and all that stuff.
14: Yep. Yeah. My mom, she had two boys. She had no girls. We learned how to cook. Now I put my foot down when she wanted us to learn how to sew. I wasn't going that
2: I had to learn how to do that too.
14: So.
2: Well, that helped me out a lot was when in high school, when they used to have home economics. Do you remember that?
14: Oh, yeah.
2: I did when you were.
14: Yeah. Yeah. We had home ec.
2: And they made us boys make backpacks and cook. And I was the only one that knew how to do both.
14: That's awesome.
2: And it was just like, this is easy. You know, Mrs. Brooks, what do you want us to make? Well, we're going to make chocolate chip cookies. I go, okay. That's, you know, but that was funny. I remember taking home ec. That was probably the easiest day I ever got.
14: Yep.
2: So we're here at the fair, at the Stark County Fair. And, of course, you all know the voice, Isaac Louis, First Farmers Bank and Trust. Today is their day. What do you do there at the bank?
14: Well, Lenny, I'm an ag and commercial lender with First Farmers. About almost 5 years I've been there helping out area businesses and farms to secure operating capital and other funds that they need to purchase equipment or land or a percentage of their business in order to, you know, or different shares of their business. So we have different financial tools that we use to help them and keep them rolling. And we've also got a great staff of girls that work at our Knox, North Judson, and Culver branches that have a lot of different consumer products as well for anybody that has need there as well. So I'm mostly on the business side, but we've got a great staff that has a full service scope of products that can help you with any of your financial needs.
2: Right. And I do appreciate you sponsoring the day for the fair. You also did something else with us on the pizza cart again this year.
14: That's right. Yep. I believe today is your last day. Right. If you are a 4-H member, you should have gotten a gift certificate for a free slice of pizza over at the Papa Farm Pizza Shack. That's kind of our contribution. We've done that partnership here. I think this is the third year we've done that. And I think it's pretty popular.
15: It seems to be.
14: The numbers look good the past few years on how many actually go in and redeem the ticket. Because, you know, I never know when you hand them out if they're going to actually get claimed or not. But I think most of the kids go in and come get a slice of pizza from you.
15: What they do is we get killed the first day, like Monday. The kids were all over. I got my pizza. And then you get the ones that are slowly coming in. And then today we'll get killed for those that didn't use them.
14: You'll have the kids coming in using them before the last day. But I'll tell you another thing, too, that's probably helped you is the weather because it has been beautiful fair weather. It's been cool. Touch of rain here and there, but not too much to make it muddy to where you don't want to come out. But it hasn't been hot because the years past when it's hot, I don't think anybody, you know, nobody at 3 p.m. or 5 p.m. after showing in a hot barn all day wants to go get a hot slice of pizza. No. So you've had perfect weather for pizza. Great. Yes.
15: And even with, you know, a little bit of the rain, it didn't last long. Now, what we normally do is if there's some chance and the kids are busy, they're showing their hogs or whatever, and they can't get in, they've got the auction going on and all that, and then we leave, if they bring it to us afterwards, we usually redeem it.
14: That's awesome.
15: Because I feel bad for them, because I get it. Some kids are super busy here.
14: Yep.
15: You know, I was talking to some of the kids yesterday, and they have multiple animals. And they are very busy. So we try to, you know, we got to feed them and take
14: it's
15: care.
14: A J-O-B, you know, having to show multiple animals. There's kids out here that are showing beef. They're showing swine. They're showing, I'm not sure how big a dairy presence Stark County has, but or goats. But they're showing multiple animals, so they're running from one thing to the next. So I can sympathize.
15: A lot of them, they have the meat goats and then dairy goats.
14: Yep.
15: And a lot of kids were doing pigs, meat goats, dairy goats, and then some were doing the cows the same way. And we walked through the pens out there yesterday. Julie and I did. We went and looked at all the. She's like, I want pigs. I said, now, there's two ways you want pigs. You want pigs on the farm or do you want pigs in the freezer? Well, both. I said, well, you got to come to the auction tonight. Because that starts, I'm looking here. I was looking at the schedule. It starts at 4 o'clock.
14: Yep.
15: And I do not have the list of the order that they do them in. But normally, it's small animals first, and then they work their way up.
14: Yeah. They're starting a little earlier, I believe, this year.
15: Yes,
14: because
15: they are.
14: This sale is famous for running a little later. I've been here on a few late nights watching, waiting for different kids to come up. But they really do a great job. Stark County does a fantastic job. Yeah. Everybody that plans, we've got one of our gals, Angela Temple. She's on the Stark County Fair Board. She works for us at the branch in Knox. They do a bang up job with all the shows and the sales.
15: Right.
14: And so, what I'll have to do is run over there on one of our breaks and see if they've got any of the programs ready to go, and we can check it out and see what the lineup is.
15: Yeah, I like to let people know which order they're going to put them all in. I just know right now, according to my program, they start at 4 o'clock.
14: Gotcha.
15: And they just finished up the Battle of the Barns. You see all the kids coming through here all covered in mud. What they did different this year, normally they don't do this, but they were getting the field ready for all the ATV and the tractor pulls and all that. They piled a bunch of mud right there. Just they soaked down, and the kids were all in that.
14: I see.
15: And that was over the north end section of the field over there, and I thought that was pretty cool.
14: Yep.
15: And so the auction starts at 4. I'm looking to see what else we got going on. Horse pulls at 6. The Extension Homemakers demo, that's at 7. Then they're releasing all the 4-H exhibits from 7:30 to 8:30, and drawing for the open class baskets at 8:30.
14: Very good.
15: And I think the auction will probably start at 4.

0: check for above market price on an animal. That's a good day.
1: Yeah.
0: I tell you a short story. When I was growing up, I had a, I thought at the time was a pretty good price at, well, this has been 20 years ago. I believe it was $2.95, close to $3 on a hog. And my little brother had broken both of his arms. He fell out of a hayloft about a week prior. So he went out there with two arms and casts and, brought home close to $5 a pound on a hog, which back then was a lot of money.
1: Yeah,
0: so he took home the record that day because everyone was sympathetic to, to his little 7 year old or however old he was at the time with two broken arms trying to sell a pig. So,
1: yeah, that's at least, that's crazy. I'm glad he's recovered.
0: That's been many years ago.
1: I say both arms. That's rough.
0: He fell out, put his arms out, and broke them both.
1: Yep, that's what it'll usually do it. And so he was in a cast all summer.
0: He was in two casts the whole summer, so no swimming.
1: No nothing.
0: No swimming, no fishing.
1: Oh, I imagine he was happy when he got that off.
0: Absolutely.
1: So, all right, so we got a lot of things because we're a little late getting on the air because we electricity and everything else with the barns. And I know you have some things we want to touch on over there. Did you want to take a break or did you want to start with that?
0: Whatever, we can take a short break, Lenny.
1: All right, we'll take a short break and then we'll come back and we'll talk more about what we plan on doing and more things with you. And maybe they'll bring us some food over. But I'd like to thank again First Farmers Bank and Trust for the day today. And we will be right back. Take a quick break. We'll talk more back at the Stark County Fair.
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4: 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Of course, today is the final day at the Stark County 4-H Fair in Hamlet. The auction's tonight, as well as the overweight horse pull. You can find all the information on the community calendar about that. Pulaski County 4-H Fair kicked off last night with the Queen Pageant. I'll be in Winnemac today, live from the fair from 11 to 1 Eastern Time. Max Jones and the folks at Parkview Haven are our sponsors today. Going to be having a good time with them today from the fair and hopefully get a chance to catch up with some of the 4-H'ers and what they're doing there in Pulaski County. Also on Sunday during the fair, I should mention that the Pulaski County Health Department is having a Safe Kids Day. A lot of vendors and booths there, 30 in all. Check out all the information. It starts at 3 o'clock. But let's back up to Saturday. How about the truck pull? Saturday night at 4 o'clock, Saturday afternoon at the fairgrounds. A lot of different classes, and most of the proceeds benefit the Pulaski County 4-H Fair. Saturday is also Family Fun Day at Wythogan Park. It's fireworks day. It's parade day. A lot going on. Check it all out on the calendar. The complete schedule of events is there. Then Sunday, Pulaski Memorial Hospital's Cancer Survivor Walk. That is taking place starting at the Eagles Lodge. Registration at 10 a.m. and the walk starts at 11. A lot of chance to win some great prizes with raffles. And you can support cancer patients. Yeah, there's a lot of incidental expenses when you're dealing with long-term medical that health insurance does not cover. Okay, check it all out on WKBI's community calendar. 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They are at the Stark County 4-H Fair this week with the Pizza Wagon. And tomorrow at Family Fun Day at the park, it is pizza worth driving for.
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3: And we are live at the Stark County Fair again. You know, I was thinking about this. This is my 16th year doing this.
4: 16?
3: 16, yeah. We started out in 2010.
4: Okay.
3: So would that be 16 years? I have to do the math. I'm horrible at it. Yeah. So, yeah, 16 years.
4: I would have been in college. I've been getting ready to graduate from college.
3: Yeah, we started... I remember I started with the station, and I said, you know what, do we do fair broadcasts? And they were like, no, we haven't really been out there, because back then, everything used to be phone lines, and they didn't have any phone lines out here and everything, and the internet was just starting to work, and you get hot spots on your phone, and they just put cell towers repeating on the Hamlet water tower, and so... What I am doing right now is exactly what we did 16 years ago.
4: That's awesome.
3: Took the laptop, took my phone, which was a lot older, and made it a hot spot, and here we were. It's pretty good. So, Isaac is from the First Farmers Bacon Trust, and today is their day, and I appreciate it. Thank you very much. And
4: no, we're happy, Lenny.
3: Today's the fun day here today, and I'm going to try to snag us some food maybe from the... Lions Club or somewhere. We'll
4: Sounds
3: probably
4: great.
3: Head over there a little bit later. So what do you got? What do you got for me over there?
4: Oh, I just talk a little turkey here, Lenny, with
3: All right.
4: you. We're talking about, I'm an ag and commercial lender, but we're talking about business right now. The First Farmers Bank and Trust is happy to offer some rewards to businesses that decide to bring their deposits over to First Farmers Bank and Trust. 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More than just your typical consumer banking as well. But on the consumer side, we've got a Harvest Rewards checking account that earns up to 3% on the first $15,000 that is donated. And that's a pretty popular checking account right now. You get a little money back, more than what you typically get on a checking account. It's actually, unfortunately, getting competitive with CD rates at that point. So, but that's only up to the first $15,000. You can earn 3% cash back.
3: Okay. I'm glad you don't understand what all that means. My wife does. I don't.
4: No, you would be surprised how much tutoring I got from the girls before I left the office today. They made sure
3: they were like, you got to get these numbers right.
4: They made sure I knew what I was talking about before I left.
3: We're not giving stuff away. You got to watch your points.
4: Bad radio, but I've got like 3 or 4 sheets in front of me, so I don't forget what it is I'm trying to talk about.
3: That is the magic of radio. I have the sheet in front of me, too, to let me know. I know this is dumb. I know who you are. I know what you do, but I still have to write down the stuff because I will forget. And the same thing when it comes to the fair. I do the same thing, you know, make sure I know what's going on there. Like today, today's the auction day. We all know that.
4: Yep.
3: Commercial building is open. The dairy barn is open. The kids are there. The Lions dinners are open. And the food trucks are now starting to open up a little bit. Scutchfields, they do the elephant ears. And have you ever had their tenderloin yet?
4: I have not. That was when I moved to Indiana. Something that I learned to be a staple in the state was you can go just about anywhere and find a good pork tenderloin sandwich.
3: Yeah.
4: So I'm going to have to try that before I go home. But I'll tell you, my wife is a bit of a fair food connoisseur, and she specifically requested an elephant ear from Scutchfields and a pizza from you. So
3: okay.
4: I took one home the other night, and that made her very happy.
3: Yeah, she's got good taste. Mm-hmm. But yeah, we'll probably be having the pizza right around 4. We'll get that open. Scutchfields, I know, is open now. Dr. Vegetable starting to open up, and Grandpa Snow, they're getting ready to go. You got Chubby Buddies, which is great. And Huck's is here too. They do a lot of food, and it's always a good.
4: Yep, Front Porch has a coffee.
3: Front Porch, yeah.
4: I think Rabbit Roasters is over there too.
3: They're behind you.
4: Yep, they're across the way.
3: Yep.
4: So
3: I'm trying to
4: gotta get them all. Everybody, shout
3: I
4: out.
3: Think so. I'll probably get to. I think that's everybody. Yeah, because you got the steak tips at the end.
4: Yep.
3: Huck's next to him. Yep. I think we got everybody. And what was it yesterday? Day before yesterday, the kids from the Hamlet, they brought me a sloppy pig. Have you ever had? You don't even know what that is.
4: It's a hamburger
3: with cheese.
4: Mm-hmm.
3: With slices of ham,
4: mm-hmm.
3: topped with barbecue pork, pulled barbecue pork. It's on a sandwich.
4: That sounds delicious.
3: It was fantastic.
4: It sounds like a nap waiting to happen.
3: Yeah, that's about two of those, and you're in a food coma.
4: I can tell you the 4-H, the Stark County Cattlemen did the, I believe, correct, I'm going to get a nasty email that I said that wrong. I believe it was the Stark County Cattlemen's Association did the ribeye sandwiches at the 4-H tent, or 4-H booth on Tuesday.
3: It was Tuesday, yeah.
4: And they were fantastic.
3: Oh yeah!
4: And I'll tell you what, for the way the inflation, everything has inflated, especially with beef, it was a very affordable price. Awesome. So it was well worth it. I think I took 6 or 8 back to the girls. I ate 3 of my own, of course.
3: Yeah, that's how I place mine out, too. It's like, well, for like right now, Grandpa Snow brings me.
4: Oh, that's pretty fancy.
3: This is called a worm farm.
4: I see that.
3: And I will eat this, and I will not tell my wife that I ate it.
4: Okay.
3: And then when she'll get here, you want to go to Grandpa Snow and get something? And I'm like, yes.
4: Then you can get another one.
3: I always, they always take care of us. Every year, he sends something over. And it's pretty good. I enjoy it.
4: Nope, yeah, good people.
3: Yeah, before we started working in the food truck business, everybody used to bring food over.
4: Yeah.
3: And now what it is we all intertrade through there.
4: Yes.
3: So, and that's where I got the tenderloins. I usually get those at the end of the night. I'm always like, hey, how many tenderloins do you have left? I got 2 or 3. I'll take them.
4: Do a little bartering then.
3: And then I give them a pizza and I get tenderloins, and it's pretty good. But I do enjoy coming to the fair. And everywhere I've ever worked, we've always tried to help out and promote the fair, let people know what's going on, talk to the kids, see what's happening. And that's, you know, it's what we get our sponsors too, like you guys, to come in here and help with that and promote it for the kids. And we had a lot of them on yesterday. I had the funniest, you probably missed it. We had the frog jumping contest yesterday. And these kids were really good. I don't know if you've ever seen it, but they were younger. They had the frogs going. And so I talked to some of the winners, and I asked the little boy, and I go, so what's your mom and dad's name? And he goes, Mom and Dad. I went, okay, we're not to the age where we know Mom and Dad have a real name.
4: That's all right.
3: And I was like, that's okay. They were right there taking a photo. And I said, you want to let us know who you are? They're like, no, it's all right. So, but I didn't realize that there was a technique to it.
4: Hmm.
3: Some of them, like one of the little boys says, well, yeah, got to act like you're going to stomp on them, and then they jump. And then one little girl was like, you yell at them and they jump. And then one girl just like flipped her hand top to bottom at the frog and it jumped.
4: Huh.
3: She won the fastest time. It was like 9 seconds. Boom, it was through.
4: Nice.
3: And it was pretty cool to watch them do that. And that was a fun time.
4: That's awesome.
3: And so are you guys going to stick around for the auction then later on tonight?
4: Yeah, I'll stick around for a while. we like to support, you know, in many different ways. We sponsored the beef show this year. Okay. Also the sponsorship, like with you guys at the pizza truck, we sponsored that way. And then also the ATV races as well.
3: Oh, so that was last night.
4: Yep. So I'll be at the fair or I'll be at the sale tonight for a while.
3: I thought it was funny with the ATV races. We couldn't hear them because the younger kids had went first.
4: Mm-hmm.
3: We couldn't hear them. But once they got to the older kids,
4: You
3: could hear them.
4: Oh yeah.
3: They were just driving. They were hitting those things hard, and then they were having all sorts of fun. And I'm glad that they did that.
4: I think Larry Fisher heads that up. And he does a really nice job. He's real passionate for the ATVs and does a fantastic job.
3: Well, I appreciate that. You know, you guys supporting that and a few other things going on here at the fair, and we're gonna take a quick break, top of the hour, and then we're gonna come back for one more hour, go over some more things, and see what's going on. I'm gonna try my worm farm. I have a feeling this is sour.
4: It looks like it. It's got the green hue to it. It could be sour.
3: I'm going to say the worms are probably, well, they're gummy worms, but I have a feeling they're not coated, but they're going to be sour. That's probably green apple.
4: Uh-huh.
3: And I'll find out.
4: Yep.
3: But usually I eat it during the break, and then I can't talk because my tongue and everything.
4: Your tongue's frozen.
3: Which is always fun. All right, we're going to take a quick break, top of the hour, right here, broadcasting live from the Stark County Fair again this year. And it's brought to you today by First Farmers Bank and Trust. We'd also like to thank Stark County Farm Bureau Incorporated for letting us in front of their building. We basically call it broadcasting from the front porch. And we'll be back right after this.

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1: Fox News, I'm Roxanne Evans. Tension remains in the Strait of Hormuz the day after Iran targeted a cargo ship.
2: Trump says the strait remains open and emphasized Iran could become a new market for American farmers, saying they'll use unfrozen Iranian assets to buy U.S. crops. And while negotiations between the two countries are still progressing, the recent ship attack in the strait is derailing efforts to resume traffic to pre-war levels.
1: Fox's Jeff Paul in Tel Aviv. Oil prices holding steady. Former Trump National Security Advisor John Bolton plans to plead guilty to one count of possession of a document relating to national defense. He's facing up to 5 years in prison and a fine of $2.25 million. At least America is listening to Fox News.
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0: For the Tri-County Weather Center today, showers, maybe a thunderstorm, high near 70, 50% chance of rain today. Tonight, more rain in the forecast and a low of 61, 40% chance of rain. For the weekend, Saturday, partly sunny, 77. Saturday night, cloudy, 62. Sunday, sunny, 83. Sunday night, cloudy and a low of 69. Your outlook for Monday, sunny and a high of 89. To see the extended forecast, visit our website, WKVI.com.
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7: Hey, we're going to point your attention right now to WKVI's community calendar and the Hoosier Valley Railroad Museum's block on our calendar. Their next big day is July 11th. Hoosier Valley Railroad Museum will be hosting their Civilians and Soldiers in History Day. All the information is on the calendar. But the rides start for that event on Friday, June 10th at 6 p.m. Central Time. Passengers have the choice of riding in open-air sightseeing cars, vintage coaches, or first class while rolling down the tracks through Northwest Indiana, the beautiful Northwest Indiana countryside. Train excursions, a round trip from the depot, about 5 miles out, then returning. Total length of each trip is approximately 45 minutes. And train excursion prices start at $14. That's a bargain for a fun day. How about it? Well, numerous displays from various eras of U.S. history will be on the museum grounds, where admission to the museum is always free. Military and civilian reenactors will explain displays, answer questions, and participate in scheduled demonstrations. It's going to be a big day at the Hoosier Valley Railroad Museum on the 11th. Community calendar on air brought to us by The Papa. It is Papa Farm Pizza downtown Knox. Check them out at a wood-fired event, outdoor event near you in the Pizza Wagon, or downtown Knox in their location there. They open daily on Tuesday through Saturday at 3 p.m. It's pizza worth driving for.
0: The City of Knox will host the fireworks show at Wythogan Park on June 27, 2026. In addition, there'll be a fun-filled day of family activities, music, and food following the 4th of July parade that begins at 1 p.m. Park gates open at 2 p.m., and the fireworks show celebrating our country's 250th anniversary will begin at approximately 9:30 p.m. It's sure to be an exciting day at Wythogan Park on Saturday, June 27th. 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

0: I'll chase you down. Here we go, everybody. We're back here live. As you heard that, Lee, Isaac, I told you the story. I don't mind the kids. I love the kids. I love the stuff. But, man, that little squeaky toy that's been going on all this week, I have a feeling other parents will agree with me.
1: Yeah.
0: That wherever they're buying those from.
2: It's like buying your kid a
0: Yeah.
1: set. I could probably live without it. I've got a 5-year-old at home, and I can just imagine him getting his hands on one of those.
0: Yeah.
1: It would not last long. His mother would have pulled it from him and fed it to the dog. That's
0: when,
1: for sure.
0: When the kids were younger, and we would buy them toys that were noisy like that, my wife Julie would take the battery pack off out of it, and she would take a paper towel, fold it up, and then tape it over the speaker. Inside, though. And then it would make it 3 times less noisy. We would be good. And we never bought them any of the stuff that like that did the noise.
1: Yeah.
0: Yeah. Because, I know you can hear that.
1: Nope.
0: And that's the way it goes.
1: I don't blame you, because once they get a hold of it, then it's a game, and then it never stops.
0: See, that's usually like the joke. Like, I pick my grandkids up, and either I jack them up with sugar and cookies and send them home.
1: Mm-hmm.
0: I think it's the same thing. Hey, give them something squeaky, send them home.
1: Yep.
0: They'll love it. So I know that First Farmers Bank does a lot for the community, for farmers and all that. And I know you've got some information there about things that you do for the farming community here.
1: Yeah, we're here at the Stark County Fair, and 4-H celebrates agriculture and brings kids up as throughout their 10 years as 4-H members with a passion for agriculture, and whether they go on to be agriculturalists like myself, like I did, or Lee Nagy here sitting right next to me, or whether they go on to something else. Our society was agrarian when it was founded, and so we believe that having those roots and that passion for these kids when they grow up is very important. And we as a bank, First Farmers Bank and Trust Farmer, is in our name. So we are consider a farm bank, because a overwhelming majority of our business comes from by way of supporting ag businesses, farms, or agricultural businesses. And Lee's right here. He could tell you just as quick as anybody else could that every year it seems to get a little more difficult in the farming industry, whether that be input prices rising, fertilizer, seed, never taking a break. And then, when a war or something breaks out, fuel prices go through the roof, and fighting for just, a penny or a dime on the price on the back end for our commodities. It gets tougher every year. And we understand at First Farmers how difficult that is. That's why we have a little better penchant for farm operations, maybe, than most would. Myself, I grew up as a sixth generation on my dad's side, third generation on my mom's side on a farm, and worked in agriculture after college as an agronomist before I came to the bank. And my boss farms with his dad. His boss farms with his dad.
0: Wow.
1: So we've got lenders all the way up and down the chain of command that understand farms and farming. And so we are usually have a pretty good eye for what an operation has going on, whereas, maybe some other institutions may not want to take on some of the risk that is inherent in farming right now. So that's kind of what sets us apart as an ag bank, that we're able to service those operations and keep them going through tough times until they see better days, moving up ahead. That was really long-winded, but that's what we do.
0: No, that's why I let you go with it. You were on it. You're on point.
1: No, I appreciate it.
0: Like I said before, I have no idea of anything that you do. That's why I ask.
1: Yep.
0: And I'll let you explain it, because I have no clue.
1: And so, so I guess my whole deal is, if you're listening to this and you've got a farm operation or an ag service operation of some sort, and you're having a little bit of trouble and you're needing somebody to take a look at things to help you through some tough times, give us a call. We're happy to go over anything. I service 3 branches, Knox, North Judson, and Culver, and the office phone there. I'm based out of Knox. The number is 574-772-6253.
0: Right. And I imagine you got a website too and all that. And I know you're easy to get in touch with.
1: FFBT.com. That's all you need to know. FFBT.com. It'll take you right there.
0: No dot IN, no dot gov,
1: nope.
0: No dot nothing.
1: No, that fancy
0: up.
1: Stuff. Yep.
0: That's the way it works, yeah. So do we have anything else I need to go over with you to make sure that, because we can sit and talk fair all day, because that's what we're going to do.
1: Yep, no.
0: I enjoy that.
1: That's pretty much our deal as an ag bank, but we love the fair, and we support several different county fairs
0: right
1: in the area. And so I really love the job that this fair board does. With this fair, just there's a lot of pride. They take pride in what they're doing and making sure that they've got quality curriculum for these kids and a lot of good stuff to do. And so it's always a treat coming out here and a pleasure to see what they got going on.
0: We had a good day today too, because we didn't get all heated up, and it's not raining on us. It's a beautiful day.
1: Boy, you can't beat it. I wore shorts because I you know, usually need to wear shorts when I come out to the fair.
0: Oh, yeah.
1: Spend my day out at the fair because it's hot and sunny, but I almost need to put a jumpsuit on or something. It's kind of chilly.
0: It's perfect. I'm loving it. You had your first tenderloin sandwich of the season.
1: Of the night.
0: Yeah. So, yeah, many more to come.
1: Yep.
0: I ended up the Lions Club. Lee brought me, what are we calling this again, Lee?
2: Sloppy pig.
0: I'm going to definitely finish that when we take our break here before we come back for another break with you. And that's what we got going on now. It's a little after 3 o'clock, and the auction starts at 4. Yeah, we got to get the list if we see what.
1: Yep, I'll walk over there here at our break and see if I can get my hands on a program.
0: Yeah, that way there we can let you know which way they're going to go with everything. Horse pulls at 6, homemakers demos at 7, and then, the drawing for the open class baskets are at 8:30 tonight. It'll be a late night. It'll be a fun night. We'll be back out here at the fair at the remote here in just a few minutes.
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0: K99.3 WKVI, Lenny Dessauer, along with Isaac Blue. We are here at the Stark County Fair, brought to you this today by First Farmers Bank and Trust. And so Isaac went and got me the auction list. It's pretty thick this time, 18 pages.
1: Quite a few animals there this time. Yeah. I think more than last year, if my eyes serve me correctly.
0: Yeah, so I'm not going to go through and read each kid and each animal, but it does start at 4 o'clock. We know that much. And the reason they did that was because it's always a late night affair.
1: Yep. And there, when I walked in there, I signed up for my number and my bidder number, and got the program. And there, I don't know, there's probably already 200 people sitting in there waiting to watch.
0: Really?
1: Yep.
0: Oh, I didn't even know that.
1: Yep, there's already several hundred people ready to watch the sale.
0: I see people showing up now, and you're still looking at, you know, half an hour away before it starts. So this is the order that they're going to run this in. And they're going to start out with the ducks. I got to be able to turn a page now because it's front and back. So they're going to go ducks and then the turkeys. I wouldn't mind a turkey this year. Then they're going to run from turkeys to chickens. They'll do the meat class to start with. Meat, meat, meat. And then the change over to rabbits. Then I just turn them all loose and let them run around. Yes. You have to grab your own. That's how it works. So after the rabbits, this is why I don't run things, because I have dumb ideas.
1: Yeah.
0: But I think it'd be fun, like the grease pig thing,
1: yes.
0: Right? Okay, same thing. All right. It's an auction, but what it is you pay money, and then you have to go in and catch your animal.
1: Hey.
0: And I think that'd be fun.
1: That'd be a great fundraiser.
0: The goats wouldn't like it.
1: No.
0: Goats would be like, no. Chickens would be hilarious.
1: Yeah.
0: But so then they go from... they go to the rabbits, then they start with the goats, and they'll do the meat goats and the dairy goats, and then where are we at here? As I turn the pages again, then they go to lambs, and then they go to beef, between the dairy and the market, the dairy and the beef, excuse me, and then they go to the pigs. Wow, there's a lot. There's like three or four pages. A lot of people like a lot of pigs. And I do. So what do you normally bid on when you're here? Do you, for yourself personally, or do you do for the bank?
1: For the bank, I spread it around. We'll bid here and there on some poultry or on a couple hogs. I don't even know if I bought anything last year because, it was so darn competitive. It's darn competitive. I got outbid several times, so
0: you know, you're like, okay,
1: yeah. I was like, all right, you know. So
0: I don't mind helping out, but
1: now there's those that are listening that would just call me cheap. So that's the other side of the coin.
0: What?
1: On that,
0: they would do that.
1: Yeah,
0: I'm surprised.
1: Mm-hmm.
0: I would never say that at all. But yeah, I do. I know what you're saying. I mean, yeah, we're all here. It's for a good cause. The where the money goes and all that.
1: Yep.
0: But sometimes you got to go, no, okay, hold on a minute.
1: Yep.
0: But yeah, I'm excited about it. I can't wait for it to get started. But you are right. I'm watching people right now showing up here to get their area all decked out. Last year, I remember it filled up quick and it went on long. I mean, when we were done with the food truck and we were shut down and they were still going.
1: Yeah, I think I remember a few years being here until 9 or 10 o'clock at night.
0: Yeah.
1: Maybe later.
0: Yeah, me too. I remember some of those too. But so I think you want to talk about one other thing that you had there.
1: Yeah, we just a little tidbit here about what the Stark County Economic Development Foundation is doing for agriculture. Here in about a month, in late July, specifically July 29th, we're going to have an event called the State of Ag event. And that's going to be held down in Bass Lake at Beachside Tavern. And basically, it's to be determined on the speakers, but we're lining up a few industry specialists that can come in and just basically give a state of ag address to Stark County. And we're hoping it brings together, you know, leaders and experts to discuss issues that matter most to the local farming community. Now, we'll cover the outlook for agriculture, market trends. We'll get some updates from Purdue Extension, the latest from the USDA, on different forecasts that they put together, and then what producers need to know about seed, fertilizer, water, and soil. And then after that, you know, have a great meal and a little bit of fellowship down there in Bass Lake, which by that time should be perfect. Perfect lakeside weather to enjoy at the Beachside Tavern, which is right there on the side of Bass Lake.
0: Oh, the deck they have out there.
1: Perfect.
0: Yeah, just works out great.
1: So, but this Mikey Stogsdill, the director, this is kind of her baby, her brainchild. She put this together because, you know, she understands that agriculture is the backbone of Stark County. You know, the CDIF, the Economic Development Foundation, you know, it's our job to bring business into Stark County, but we can't neglect that one of the biggest businesses in Stark County already is agriculture, and so we want to highlight that and bring something of value and give it back to the agricultural producers of the county and provide a service that they find very worthwhile. So we'll have some more information about that. I'll probably get together with you and Rich here in the next week or two as we finalize our group of speakers, who's going to be speaking.
0: Awesome.
1: And probably get something together for the Facebook page that you guys can maybe send out for us.
0: Yep.
1: And so people can RSVP for that event.
0: Not a problem. We will take care of that, and that'll be a good event and good place for it. It'll be a good day. Sorry that she's not feeling well. Couldn't be here to talk about it.
1: Yep, that's all right. She's here, and she's a good speaker. She's here in spirit, but she wasn't feeling too good today. So she texted me this morning and said, "Hey, can you give a little plug for the event? I'm not going to be there." And I said, "Yeah, no problem at all." So
0: well, that's too bad.
1: Got that taken care of for
0: me. I don't mind being sick when it's a rainy, cold day, but when it's a nice day like today, then it's like, I'm wasting the day.
1: It's tough. Yeah, what am I missing out on?
0: She's missing out on good tenderloins and other things. And I did freeze my mouth on Grandpa Snow's, what do you call that?
1: Worm farm.
0: That was really good. I did freeze. We're during our break. I got lucky. You went to get your tenderloin. I froze my mouth so bad that I thought I was going to have to go find some water because it was froze so bad that it really starting to hurt my head.
1: Yep.
0: And I do it every year. I do it every time, and I have to stop. It's like, all right, what happens is I start, my brain says, slow down. I'm okay. And then all of a sudden, it's the top of my mouth, and it's the back of my throat, and everything freezes. But yeah. So are you going to get some more tenderloins while you're here?
1: I'll probably grab something for the wife. I need to shoot her a text and see what she wants. She's up working. So we actually live up in LaPorte County, but she's been working. She's got a U-cut flower farm.
0: Nice.
1: You can look her up. Shameless plug here. You can look her up on Facebook, Blue Family Farms. She has a U-cut flower farm, or she does bouquets to order. She supplies florists, does wedding photos, different kind of photo events in the flower patch. But she's got about an acre, a little over an acre, of all kinds of different flowers. Sunflowers, dahlias, zinnias, celosia, snapdragons, bachelor buttons. Listen to me go.
0: I have no idea what she does, but
1: yeah,
0: she got it.
1: She grows tons of flowers. She's got quite the green thumb. So
0: not bad. All that on an acre?
1: Yeah, well, we've got about 10 acres back there, but she's only got about an acre of it. Yes, planted. But she just had her first dahlias start blooming yesterday.
0: Oh,
1: they put off some big, bright, almost, you know, like the color of the, you can't see here, but like the color of the microphone that I've got here.
0: Yeah,
1: just a big, bright red and pink dahlia, which make beautiful beautiful in a bouquet. So she's been working on that. So I'll have to give her a call. She usually doesn't hear her phone when she's out working in the flower patch, and my son's out there too.
0: Mm-hmm.
1: And so I'll see what she wants me to bring her home from the fair.
0: Well, it's a good day for it.
1: Yep. Oh, yeah. It's a great day for working outside.
0: Yeah.
1: So
0: that'd be nice.
1: That's what I'm doing this weekend. I'm going to help her weed. So we do a lot. You got to do a lot of hand weeding.

0: that, and then but yeah, she's been out there ready, you know, from March till frost, you know, right. from thaw till frost, you know.
1: Yeah, usually how it works.
0: As soon as the frosts stop coming, then she's able to get out there and start planting when the ground thaws out. So
1: that's pretty cool.
0: Yeah.
1: We have taken the wood-fired cart to a few events like that. There's one place up in Michigan that's a U-Pick.
0: Okay,
1: and
0: yeah.
1: They usually have she has a festival whenever, not the tulips. There's something else that blooms midsummer, and they always have a thing for it.
0: Okay.
1: And we used to take our farmer's market up there. We used to have a pop-up farmer's market with all of our goods, and we would go up there.
0: Oh, nice.
1: And it was kind of neat. We liked that back in the day. I took a little pop-up vendor thing in a camper, and I gutted it for Julie. Then she put all her stuff in there. So while everybody at the end of the show is packing up all their stuff, we just close the lid and drive off.
0: Nice. Yes, you can't beat that. No cleanup.
1: Then if it rains. But yeah.
0: Well, we'll have to see. You guys are probably busy enough already, but I know she's got a few events she's wanting to set up a food vendor for.
1: That'd be fun.
0: If we can get enough people together.
1: Yeah, when the real person gets here, the boss gets here, we'll talk to her.
0: Yeah, that's right. When
1: I'm just manual labor. That's all I am.
0: Julie's the boss when she gets around, yeah.
1: 30 years of manual labor, it's all I am. I'll make a decision, but usually it's based on what she would do.
0: Yep.
1: I got a little armband that says WWJD, and it means what would Julie do. That's what mine says.
0: Yep, I understand.
1: Because that's how it works.
0: I can have one of those, too. What would Jenna do? That's my wife's name.
1: Yeah, you knew that when we're working business together. I was there. I signed papers. That's about it. Where do you want me to sign? Okay, there we go.
0: Yep.
1: But I do appreciate you guys sponsoring today. First,
0: absolutely. Anytime.
1: It's been a fun day. We've met to talk to a few people. Usually scarce on kids on Friday because of everybody taking their stuff out like that. But it's all the auctions getting ready to start. People are over here. We're over what's going on. And hope to see you out here. Food court now officially open. So is the commercial building number one. Hamlet's Lion Club just brought over some food. See, I told you with that sloppy pig.
0: That looked good.
1: I ate it and I did not share.
0: That's all right.
1: But
0: I'll go get one.
1: I know you will. They're really good. All right, so we're going to turn it back to the station here. We had a good day and a great week out here at the Stark County Fair. We will be back next year when the fair opens back up. Dates, I don't think they have the dates out yet, but when they do, we'll definitely be first to tell you. All right, have a good weekend, everybody. And don't forget, tomorrow is the Summer Fun Day at Wythogan Park. It's as we have the fireworks and everything like that going on tomorrow, and that starts at 2 in the afternoon. A lot of all of us will be there. I think Rich will be there. It depends. We're going to see what's going on with that. I might get him to try a tenderloin too while we're out. All right, have yourselves a good weekend, everybody.

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1: Fox News, I'm Roxanne Evans. Tension remains in the Strait of Hormuz the day after Iran targeted a cargo ship.
2: Trump says the strait remains open and emphasized Iran could become a new market for American farmers, saying they'll use unfrozen Iranian assets to buy U.S. crops. And while negotiations between the two countries are still progressing, the recent ship attack in the strait is derailing efforts to resume traffic to pre-war levels.
1: Fox's Jeff Paul in Tel Aviv. Oil prices holding steady. Former Trump National Security Advisor John Bolton plans to plead guilty to one count of possession of a document relating to national defense. He's facing up to 5 years in prison and a fine of $2.25 million. At least America is listening to Fox News.
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4: For the Tri-County Weather Center today, showers may be a thunderstorm, high near 70, 50% chance of rain today. Tonight, more rain in the forecast and a low of 61, 40% chance of rain. For the weekend, Saturday, partly sunny, 77. Saturday night, cloudy, 62. Sunday, sunny, 83. Sunday night, cloudy and a low of 69. Your outlook for Monday, sunny and a high of 89. To see the extended forecast, visit our website, wkvi.com.

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5: 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Of course, today is the final day at the Stark County 4-H Fair in Hamlet. The auction's tonight, as well as the overweight horse pull. You can find all the information on the community calendar about that. Pulaski County 4-H Fair kicked off last night with the Queen Pageant. I'll be in Winnemac today, live from the fair from 11 to 1 Eastern Time. Max Jones and the folks at Parkview Haven are our sponsors today. Going to be having a good time with them today from the fair and hopefully get a chance to catch up with some of the 4-H'ers and what they're doing there in Pulaski County. Also on Sunday during the fair, I should mention that the Pulaski County Health Department is having a Safe Kids Day. A lot of vendors and booths there, 30 in all. Check out all the information. It starts at 3 o'clock. But let's back up to Saturday. How about the truck pull? Saturday night at 4 o'clock, Saturday afternoon at the fairgrounds.

0: lot of different classes, and most of the proceeds benefit the Pulaski County 4-H Fair. Saturday is also Family Fun Day at Wythogan Park. It's Fireworks Day. It's Parade Day. A lot going on. Check it all out on the calendar. The complete schedule of events is there. Then Sunday, Pulaski Memorial Hospital's Cancer Survivor Walk. That is taking place starting at the Eagles Lodge. Registration at 10 a.m. and the walk starts at 11. A lot of chance to win some great prizes with raffles. And you can support cancer patients. Yeah, there's a lot of incidental expenses when you're dealing with long-term medical that health insurance does not cover. Okay, check it all out on WKVI's community calendar. 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They are at the Stark County 4-H Fair this week with the Pizza Wagon. 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
3: Fox News, I'm Roxanne Evans. Tension remains in the Strait of Hormuz the day after Iran targeted a cargo ship.
4: Trump says the strait remains open and emphasized Iran could become a new market for American farmers, saying they'll use unfrozen Iranian assets to buy U.S. crops. And while negotiations between the two countries are still progressing, the recent ship attack in the strait is derailing efforts to resume traffic to pre-war levels.
3: Fox's Jeff Paul in Tel Aviv. Oil prices holding steady. Former Trump National Security Advisor John Bolton plans to plead guilty to one count of possession of a document relating to national defense. He's facing up to 5 years in prison and a fine of $2.25 million. 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
6: 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That one's for sophomore and higher-level Purdue University students in the schools of engineering, agriculture, or consumer and family living who also graduated from a Stark County high school. The Helen and Ware Edgar Scholarship is also for a Stark County high school graduate who plans to pursue a career in journalism. The Megan Alifa Jean Salhoff Music Scholarship is for Stark County residents who are graduates of North Judson San Pierre High School and who are pursuing a career with a major or minor in a music-related field. The Stark Memorial Hospital Auxiliary Scholarship will provide support for educational scholarships for a Stark County resident who is attending any 2 or 4 year college, university, or vocational school with a pursuit of study in the medical field. And finally, the Back Home Again in Indiana Scholarship is for non-traditional students who wish to pursue higher education and or training. Those wishing to apply can do so online at nicf.org/stark-county/scholarships. That link can also be found online at wkvi.com. The city of LaPorte shared an announcement yesterday in regards to road closures in the area. These closures are mostly due to the state's Tipton Overpass project, and the city stated that the following roads in LaPorte were closed or planning closures. Pulaski Street from Brighton to Grove, which will remain closed through the end of the week. Adams Street between Washington and State will be closed beginning today through Wednesday, July 1st. State Street between Adams and Tipton will be closed beginning today through Wednesday, July 1st. Grove Street between Tipton and Pulaski will also be closed beginning today and through July 1st. And finally, the railroad crossing at Boston Street remains closed through the end of the week for maintenance by Norfolk Southern. The city would like to thank residents for their patience with these inconvenient closures as subcontractors continue important work on this project. The Stark County Commissioners and Stark County Council will be holding a joint executive session this upcoming Monday, June 29th. The meeting is scheduled to begin at 3 p.m. Central Time and will take place in the Annex 1 meeting room, which is located at 53 East Mound Street in Knox. In accordance with Indiana codes, it has been shared that the purpose of this meeting is to discuss strategy regarding the initiation of litigation or litigation that is pending or has been specifically threatened in writing. Immediately following the joint executive session, the Stark County Commissioners will hold a separate executive session. According to the notice and in accordance with the Indiana codes, it has been shared that the purpose of that meeting is to receive information concerning alleged misconduct involving an individual over whom the governing body has jurisdiction. As a reminder, executive sessions are not open to the public, and no final action may be taken during an executive session.
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6: 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Graveside services will be held at a later date. Details will be shared as they become available for arrangements for 76-year-old Wendell Pugh of North Judson. 52-year-old Gregory Keith Greg Kraft of Hamlet passed away on June 2nd. 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
2: For the Tri-County Weather Center today, showers, maybe a thunderstorm, high near 70, 50% chance of rain today. Tonight, more rain in the forecast and a low of 61, 40% chance of rain. For the weekend, Saturday, partly sunny, 77. Saturday night, cloudy, 62. Sunday, sunny, 83. Sunday night, cloudy, and a low of 69. Your outlook for Monday, sunny and a high of 89. To see the extended forecast, visit our website, WKVI.com. 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
9: Another higher open for the ag markets. Soybean futures lead the way. This is Hoosier Ag Today's Thursday midday farm market update. A reversal in the dollar index, quietly higher crude oil and corn, bean, and wheat trade is working on a reversal for the session. The gains in beans, double digits, with an assist from higher soy meal and oil. Export sales in the range of guesses today. And at midday, July corn, 409, up 2 cents. Deese, 438, up 3 1/4. July beans up 12 1/4, now at 11.21. Novi up 13 1/2, 11.48 1/2. And July wheat, 5.88. That's a gain of 2 1/4. Meats again mixed. August live cattle, 247.15, up 62. August lean hogs, 96.35, down 35. The markets are always at HoosierAgToday.com. I'm Ian DeEubank, Hoosier Ag Today, Indiana's Farm Network.
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9: Short Covering gives corn, beans, and wheat a boost. This is Hoosier Ag Today's Thursday closing farm market report. The dollar index was down today. Crude oil reversed to go higher, and so too did the grains and oil seeds. Leading the way higher, the bean market on strong soy meal and oil. And for corn, soybeans, and wheat, export sales came in within the range of trade guesses. July corn ends 414 and three quarters, up 7 3/4. Dece 443, and that was up 8 1/4. 18 and three quarters higher, July beans 1127 and a half. And November 22 cents higher, going to 1157. A nickel and a quarter up on the July wheat, 591. Meats again were mixed. August live cattle, 247.22, up 70. August lean hogs down a dime at 96.60. I'm Ian DeEubank. Hoosier Ag Today, Indiana's Farm Network.
11: This is a Bloomberg Money Minute. Uber is tightening driver background checks in the U.S. and applying the new standards retroactively to existing workers in response to sexual assault lawsuits brought by passengers. Starting Monday, Uber is expanding the number of criminal convictions that will disqualify a driver or courier from working on its platform, regardless of when the crime occurred. The policy will lead to the removal of tens of thousands of existing gig workers. And the family behind Walmart is becoming an even bigger power play in pro sports. Walmart founder Sam Walton's grandson, Lucas Walton, and his wife, Samantha, are acquiring a minority stake in the Chicago Bulls. Bloomberg News reports the deal also includes part of the United Center. The Waltons will be buying stakes from existing limited partners. The Reinsdorf family will maintain its controlling interest in the franchise. Down arrows to close out the week on Wall Street. The Dow fell 45 points. The Nasdaq lost 61, down 0.25%. The S&P slipped 4. Erica Herskowitz, Bloomberg Radio.
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1: 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I always love our conversations together. Jay Weinberg, good morning, sir.
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1: Hey, we're going to point your attention right now to WKVI's community calendar and the Hoosier Valley Railroad Museum's block on our calendar. Their next big day is July 11th. Hoosier Valley Railroad Museum will be hosting their Civilians and Soldiers in History Day. All the information is on the calendar. But the rides start for that event on Friday, June 10th at 6 p.m. Central Time. Passengers have the choice of riding in open-air sightseeing cars, vintage coaches, or first class while rolling down the tracks through Northwest Indiana, the beautiful Northwest Indiana countryside. Train excursions, a round trip from the depot, about 5 miles out, then returning. Total length of each trip is approximately 45 minutes, and train excursion prices start at $14. That's a bargain for a fun day. How about it? Well, numerous displays from various eras of U.S. history will be on the museum grounds, where admission to the museum is always free. Military and civilian reenactors will explain displays, answer questions, and participate in scheduled demonstrations. It's going to be a big day at the Hoosier Valley Railroad Museum on the 11th. Community calendar on air brought to us by The Papa. 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
12: Fox News, I'm Roxanne Evans. Tension remains in the Strait of Hormuz the day after Iran targeted a cargo ship.
13: Trump says the strait remains open and emphasized Iran could become a new market for American farmers, saying they'll use unfrozen Iranian assets to buy U.S. crops. And while negotiations between the two countries are still progressing, the recent ship attack in the strait is derailing efforts to resume traffic to pre-war levels.
12: Fox's Jeff Paul in Tel Aviv. Oil prices holding steady. Former Trump National Security Advisor John Bolton plans to plead guilty to one count of possession of a document relating to national defense. He's facing up to 5 years in prison and a fine of $2.25 million. At least America is listening to Fox News.
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3: From the Tri-County Weather Center tonight, chance of showers, maybe a thunderstorm, and a low of 61, 40% chance of rain. Then for the weekend, Saturday, sunny 77, Saturday night, cloudy 62, Sunday, sunny 83, Sunday night, cloudy and 69. To see the extended forecast, visit our website, WKVI.com.

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